WLAY, Mark Narmore here, and I will answer to just about anything. Mark Namore. A lot of people think I'm Italian. I've got one of my good, great

0: Buddy's here. She does it all. I'm talking songwriting, singing, a little bit of dancing too. I've seen it from time to time, and piano playing. She's a master at all of it, I guarantee you. And we love Connor. Hey, Connor.
1: Hey, Mark. Thanks for having me.
0: Man, it's so good to have you. And now that we got you in here, we'll have you at least, once per day. No, I'm
1: Come
0: kidding.
1: on. I'm already here, you know.
0: Yeah, man, we have fun together, and we actually probably met up a few years ago. I'm thinking 4 or 5 years ago, but both being in the music and being around Fame, that's probably where I heard of you first, was the folks at Fame. You kind of showed up over there in the late 2010s, right?
1: So I interned at Fame.
0: Wow.
1: My family's all from Memphis. I started coming around here. I interned at Fame, met some people that I just loved
0: Yeah.
1: working with,
0: Yeah.
1: and they haven't been able to get rid of me since.
0: Wow, that's a good place to hang over there, isn't it?
1: Oh, absolutely.
0: But even before I met you, I had known you by name and heard some of your music. I know Spencer Coates and Noah Luke Shell. I call him Luke. I know Noah Shell is what he goes by, but he was Noah Luke to me back in the day. But you were writing with those two guys and quite a few more, and just became part of the team over there. And wow, man, the rest is history. Megan Connors is your real name. I can say that, can I? Can I tell the folks?
1: Yeah, why not? It's an identity crisis.
0: Yeah, Megan, and you spell that MEAGAN. I always wondered with girls that had that spelling. It's like in the 80s, lots of girls were named Reagan, I guess, after Ronald Reagan, and it's spelled REAGAN. Do people sometimes call you Megan? Do they do that?
1: Well, okay, so my name is Megan.
0: Yeah.
1: Yeah, so that is correct. Like Reagan, it's
0: Okay.
1: Megan.
0: Okay.
1: But the best is when people say Megan. And I'm like, first of all, I take it back because I have met some Megans, but for a while I was like, who would name their child Megan?
0: Yeah.
1: But also, yeah, you see REAGAN and you say Reagan, so why would you say Megan?
0: Right.
1: Drove me crazy growing up.
0: I can imagine, but you probably got both people saying Megan and Megan, right?
1: Yeah, I get a lot of Megans.
0: Both. So
1: Yeah.
0: it's like ne'er more, nar more, tomato, tomato, right?
1: Yeah, you with the face works.
0: Yeah. I love, Megan, it makes me think they would grow up and be a vegan,
1: Yeah, you never
0: vegan,
1: know.
0: a vegan.
1: It would rhyme, it would work.
0: It would work probably, they probably do. That would be a good master's thesis for somebody to see how many people named Megan grew up to be vegan or vegan. I mean, it would make a good master's
1: Oh
0: thesis for
1: my
0: some
1: gosh.
0: sociology department. All right, back on to the music here. And that is what Megan Connors does so well. And she has a great stage name because you use your last name, Connors, and you took a few letters out there, and it's Connor, which I think is dang brilliant. When I first saw that, it's eye-popping, it's really catchy. And when did you come up with that?
1: So my senior year of college, I was going to school in New Orleans, and my last semester for my capstone, I had to like release and record some music. And so I didn't want to be Megan. And so I was like, what could I be? And I went through probably 100 different names, and Connor is just what stuck. And I always said that if I had a daughter, it'd be really cool to name her Connor,
0: Oh,
1: because it's totally a guy's name.
0: yeah.
1: And you don't hear it for women very often, and so I decided to just steal it myself.
0: Yeah, and the way you did it, the Connor, it looks really cool. It got a brand to it,
1: Hey, thanks.
0: that
1: I'll take
0: R,
1: it.
0: that R at the end there. And you need to look up Megan Connors and look Connor everywhere digital music is sold. You're going to find her videos all over the place on YouTube, and you can find the music on Spotify, Apple Music, all of the above. And you've played so much locally here on the radio. People have heard you, and most people know you around, but we're going to delve a little bit. I'm glad you went into the early history there, because I wanted to find out when you first, started writing songs and playing piano, because you play that piano, you rock it, girl, and I'm a piano guy, so we kind of have that.

0: that in common. And the piano is fun until you have to tote the piano to the gig, right?
1: Yeah, you're telling me.
0: Yeah. So, and you've got a great gig coming up this weekend. We're going to talk all about that in a little bit. But first, we want to know where you first got your interest in piano and kind of how that came about. And you play, I know you read really well and came up in that school, pardon the pun, in that school, but you play by ear well too. So tell me where it started and then when you transitioned to this ear, great ear playing I'm hearing you doing.
1: Yeah, you know, so we moved to Memphis when I was about 7 years old, and the house that my parents bought had a piano in it. And I think my mom always wanted to play piano growing up, but she never had the opportunity. So they buy this house. There's this beautiful baby grand piano in it, and she says, "You're going to play." Right. So she put me in piano lessons when I was 8 years old. And, you know, I played a lot growing up. I played a lot. But it would always drive me crazy because I was sight reading books. Uh-huh. And I was like, what are these little made up songs? And of course, all songs are made up, you know, relatively, but you know, it got to a point where I was like, I don't want to do this anymore. This isn't cool. So I quit playing for a little bit, and I had a friend in middle school that I thought she was the coolest thing ever, because she started writing songs on her guitar and posting them on YouTube. And I was like, that's so cool. I want to write songs. And you know, eventually I started realizing that I had the theory. I had the basic understanding of how to play.
0: Yeah.
1: I started covering songs. And once I realized that it's just a melody, which you can sing, and some lyrics that you make up, and then a chord, you know, structure and a pattern, like, you just got to throw them all together. And so I started writing, and that's kind of, it all spun off from there, because writing is my favorite thing.
0: Wow. So like seventh or eighth grade, somewhere in there.

0: In the key of C, say, for instance, that the C is the one chord, and that's the tonic, and everything goes back to the to the tonic. But I hear you doing that tonic on the right hand and doing alternate bass notes, and I do that a lot too. Bruce Hornsby did a lot of that. That's just the way it is. Remember when he came out?
1: Yeah.
0: And he was doing a lot of that, so I think that got in all of our minds again, you know?
1: You know, it's so funny that you say that, because, first of all, I don't think about Bruce Hornsby very often, but I did have somebody growing up that they were like, I need you to learn how to play that song. And so just the way it is, I played that quite a bit growing up. And so the fact that you're referencing that is kind of wild to me.
0: Yeah.
1: That's pretty crazy, because that's not, you know.
0: It's kind of a synchronicity. Synchronicity was actually a Sting song, right? Or
1: yeah.
0: So, wink, wink, we're getting real clever here. We're getting in deep, because, you know, I'll put it in pretty deep.
1: Throw it in
0: you
1: the
0: know,
1: deep
0: I'll,
1: end.
0: I'll shovel us out. Yeah, we're going to the deep end, which is one of your great songs. And, Connor, man, we just have fun when we get together and talk. And that's really intriguing that you started out, grew up in New York, moved to Memphis, and you were pretty little. I remember 6 years old when you guys moved to Memphis, right? Music towns, New York, Memphis, New Orleans, with your college at Loyola. And you had Jim McCormick for a teacher, who is one of the biggest known songwriters to walk the planet. So you had, he was an instructor of yours, right?
1: Yeah, absolutely. Jim was awesome.
0: That is really cool. I remember Jim writing with him back in the day. Did you ever know Mark Carson? He's from New Orleans too. He was a teacher. You know, I don't think he was at Loyola. I think he was at the opposing, one of the other colleges there.
1: Okay. That name sounds familiar. I don't know if I knew him personally, but...
0: Yeah, and then from New Orleans to fame here in Muscle Shoals. So you really, the cool, vibey cities of music, you just have an affinity for that.
1: Oh, yeah, I love places that have, like, they're just old, so they just have, like, charm and culture, like, seeped into them at a certain point. I spent a good bit of time in Boston as well.
0: Wow.
1: And Boston's just like that. It's just, you know, it's just in its bones, in the culture of the... of the different cities.
0: Yeah, that is so, so cool, man. And that adds to you and your artistry and your persona and your music, all that. We just love you so much. And I want to talk about My 101.5, part of the Singing River Media group of stations here. We have six under the roof. And My 101.5, man, a couple, 3 years ago, I was turning on there, and I was hearing Pretty Money so much. That's a killer song. So I want folks to look that up on Spotify, YouTube, Apple Music. Also, Dangerous. Was Dangerous the first single you put out? I'm trying to remember.
1: I think it was the second.
0: Second.
1: Yeah, Pretty Money, and then I think we did Dangerous.
0: What was after that?
1: Knives.
0: Knives, yeah.
1: And then Hurt Me, and then Deep End.
0: And Deep End. So you've had five singles.
1: Yes, working on some new stuff.
0: And they all sound killer, man. When I heard your music, man, it's right up there with like the Britney Spears and the Aguilera. I mean, it really is the artistry, your vocal, the songwriting. Actually, to be honest with you, the songwriting kind of blows away. You know, I hope Britney's not listening, and Christina, but your songs really had some depth, you know. And I tell you what, the production value was really good too. And I know the guys at Fame that you work with had some to do with that, right?
1: Oh, yeah. I'm learning more every day, but really, especially that first batch of songs, that's all Noah Schell and Spencer Coates and Brad Kuhn. They really brought those to life, and I am forever grateful for their help and their guidance and letting me hang out and learn from them.
0: Oh, yeah. So you guys were kind of had a little thing called the East Avalon Pack at Fame.
1: Yeah,
0: there.
1: The Avalon Pack. AVP, baby.
0: Yeah, AVP. You're down with AVP?
1: Yeah.
0: You know me.
1: There was a while there that we were at Fame every night writing, and, you know, I don't know. I literally didn't do anything else with my life, but I showed up at Fame at like 6 o'clock at night, and we'd leave at 6 o'clock in the morning and, you know, go to bed and wake up and do it again tomorrow.
0: That's kind of how Spooner and Dan Penn did it too, back in the day.
1: Right?
0: So, maybe they rubbed off on you guys, but those songs we mentioned were all spawned and born pretty much. Pretty Money, Dangerous, Knives, Hurt Me, Deep End. with the Avalon Pack there at Fame,
1: yeah,
0: right?
1: Yeah, yeah.

0: Yeah, we did all this together.
1: And they're unbelievable. So our WLAY listeners, everybody knows you, but if there are some that don't, please go look up CONNR, all those songs we just mentioned, and you've got some cool, cool videos. You also have an affinity, if I can. I'm trying to use words out of the thesaurus today, of course, but for fashion and video production and such. Because your videos are a little bit, cutting edge, out of the box, do some cool, cool things. And you've just got an eye for all that. And I know you have a great fashion sense. So all that kind of comes into play with that as well, right? When you're doing videos, thinking about what you're going to do.
0: Yeah. You know, it's funny because I've kind of taken a step back from playing as many shows just because I was playing a lot. It's expensive. I'm just a solo artist, so getting a band to play with me, which is what I love. I love being just a hype man and having a full band and having the energy behind me. And I kind of had to take a step back and kind of recalculate how to be more effective in where I'm spending my time and how to cut through, in a sense. And so I've spent a lot of time focusing on video production and conceptualizing like different ideas for different types of content. And so I think that what's cool is like I did some deep diving into myself, into my music.
1: Pardon the pun.
0: Right? In the deep end again. There I go. And it's cool because what I realized is there was a lot of things that I was already doing that I wasn't super conscious of.
1: Okay.
0: And so I'm so excited for this next batch of songs to come out, of content.
1: Yeah.
0: Because it's like, I feel like the world that has existed in my head is finally like really becoming more cohesive and more of like a real thing.
1: Right. Wow.
0: So, but I appreciate that you appreciate those because, I'm sure everybody feels like, oh, well, I did it. It's cool. But now I've grown and, it's like, what's next?
1: Yeah. And you've got some cool new stuff. You've played us a snippet or two here and there, put it out on social. But you've got some new stuff, maybe something coming this summer. And I tell you, I've heard a snippet of it, and it's pretty darn good, girl.
0: I'm pretty excited. Pretty excited.
1: Really good. Which kind of, we're talking about the music towns and the cool towns that you like, the vibey towns. Well, you picked another one within the Shoals. It's kind of a microcosm here. Sheffield, Alabama is its own little world, and it's one of the coolest things. A friend of mine, Tennille Arts, I brought her down here from Nashville probably 5 or 6 years ago. And I asked her after the trip, of course, we did the Fame and did the sound. And I said, what did you like about the whole trip? You know what she said? She said, downtown Sheffield. She said that little, town, strip, Sheffield, the strip. That was her favorite part, just the charm and the shops and
0: I tell you what, like, so I lived in Florence for a while. My roommate moved to Nashville. My dad has had a house in Cherokee my whole life. So I ended up living out there, out in the boonies, driving 45 minutes each way to come into the into town. And I was looking for a house, and I ended up buying a house in Sheffield. And I couldn't be more proud to be a Sheffield resident. And also, the Shoals as a whole has like, each little town has incredible charm and each one has like something to offer, but it really does feel like the music community has kind of like clung to Sheffield because you've got so many studios. And also we got to talk about Andrew Johnson and the fact that he's putting on Porch Fest this coming weekend.
1: Yes. That's what we're getting to right now.
0: Well, so I was invited a couple of years ago, probably like 3 or 4 years ago now. Huntsville has had a Porch Fest in Five Points, Huntsville, for probably like 5 or 6 years now. And I tell you what, I was so impressed. Okay, so it's a full day of this little like street, opens up its porches. And then there's people that come, you bring your lawn chairs, you bring your blankets, there's food trucks, there's snacks, there's merch. And you just get to wander up and down like this neighborhood and listen to like incredible musicians on the porch, right?
1: Unbelievable. Wow.
0: And so I was so inspired.

0: after that. And Mackenzie Lockhart, she at one point mentioned in passing that she was interested in starting one. She and I had a conversation. It was like, how could we get something like this going? And it never happened. And then Andrew Johnson, who is an incredible videographer,
1: Yeah.
0: filmmaker, he reached out to me probably like the beginning of this year, and he said, "Hey, I'm putting on Porch Fest." And I said, "Thank goodness, we need a Porch Fest." So I'm stoked about it. I'm stoked about it.
1: Yeah, I mean, it just sounds like one of the coolest things I've ever heard of. I mean, it reminds you of like going a festival. You know, it is a music festival. It's like you get to experience all these all the music, just walk up the street there from yard to yard, bring you a lawn chair, like I said, a blanket, maybe some good shoes, like, you know, you see me with my Crocs a lot, you know, some tennis shoes and stuff like that, but food trucks, all the above, fellowship, and this beautiful homes there in Sheffield. Unbelievable. Montgomery
0: Absolutely.
1: Avenue. Wow.
0: I know, I know. Well, it's really exciting because it's like, where could you host this? And, you know, you could do it on Court Street and you could have it with the businesses, but I really think being able to showcase the beauty and the charm of some of those old homes in Sheffield, that's
1: Yeah.
0: really exciting.
1: It's really exciting. And you are at 7. I want to tell the folks that's this Saturday, May 9th, 3 p.m. It's Connor, Connr, but don't tell anybody. I call her Megan. Megan Connors. 704 North Montgomery. And she'll be there at 3 p.m. with that piano playing those cool riffs, man. She is killer. And you're so humble, Megan, but I have to brag on you. And I've seen you a few times, and I'll have to say, people have told me this about myself at different points. You get in the flow, girl. You have you know, they call it getting in the zone, like you would see Janis Joplin getting in there. You put your heart and soul. You kind of you lose yourself, and you lose your brain, and you just perform. And you can tell, man, you are putting it out there, and it's a flow state is what it is, you know? I mean,
0: Yeah.
1: can you feel that you're in that flow when you're in
0: Yeah, you want to
1: it?
0: know something so interesting, which this is not entirely relevant, but I was having a conversation with Noah recently.
1: Yeah.
0: And you know, anytime really when I sit down and I play piano,
1: Yeah.
0: I get like this buzzy feeling in my brain.
1: Yeah. Wow.
0: And he and I were talking and he was like, "Oh yeah, like when I lock in, like it's almost like I'm getting high."
1: Yes.
0: Off of like, but do you feel that too?
1: At different times, I do.
0: You
1: Yeah.
0: know, and it had never occurred to me that that was like a shared experience among musicians, because I had never like, I feel it, and it's like all like the, it's so relaxing almost that it's almost like it
1: Yes.
0: just washes over me, and I do get in a zone and in a flow of like when I'm just sitting and playing and singing.
1: Oh, I can tell, you know, and interesting. I've never talked with anybody really about that either, so that's new for me. And I'm an older dude, but that is so cool that it is like a buzz and a high. That's interesting. When you sit at the piano, you feel a buzzy feeling, and Noah said he does too. It's funny. Mine happens when you know, I'm playing a gig, two or three songs in, and it's almost like I don't even know what key I'm playing in anymore. It's like the brain is turned off.
0: Yeah.
1: And then when I get done, people are putting chairs up on tables like it's over, and I'm like,
0: Oh, you just
1: what
0: black
1: happened?
0: out.
1: It's
0: Yeah.
1: kind of like a blackout. But you know, I've seen you perform, and it's so good to see that, because you are putting your heart and soul into it, and you're in that zone. So that I was correct. I called it right, didn't I,
0: Hey.
1: sister?
0: Well,
1: In the
0: yeah, what are
1: zone.
0: we creating for if we're not feeling it ourselves?
1: Yeah, that is right. But I want folks to come see you in that zone, 704 North Montgomery, 3 o'clock this Saturday. Connor is playing the front porch out there, and we looked it up on Google Earth there before we got on here,
0: Right.
1: and it's a pretty house. It's right by the Old Grace Lutheran, right next door to it there on the right if you're going north, correct?
0: Yeah. And what's great is like I think that they'll have the road blocked off. So I think that there's either five or six porches that'll have live music. All of the set times are kind of staggered, so you can walk around, you can hear. I think that there's probably like 30, 40 local acts that are playing this weekend. So it's going to be incredible. I'm really excited to play myself. I'm really excited to hang out, listen to some

0: friends, listen to
1: Yes.
0: some, maybe some artists that I haven't gotten a chance to see live yet.
1: Yeah, and the cool thing about it is, you know, with Muscle Shoals, you have the Bob Rays and the Spooners, which pass the batons on, like, to me and Billy Lawson, which now we pass the batons on to, like, you and Taylor Grace, and it's the new crop and the new breed, and we're proud of all of you girls and guys. And I mean, y'all are dadgum rocking it, I'll have to say. It just keeps new bands and new artists keep coming out of the woodwork around here, and it's just wild.
0: Well, you know, we got a strong foundation to stand on and
1: Well,
0: to
1: cool.
0: hold us up and to carry on ourselves. So
1: Yeah.
0: thanks for being a part of that.
1: When I pass the
0: Goodness, Mark Narmore, what do you mean? Talk about some hits.
1: Well, you know, when we pass the baton, I'm thinking of the Olympic. I'm not thinking about the majorette baton. That wouldn't be right. But we're thinking about the Olympic baton, right?
0: Yeah, come on. Yeah, well, yeah, we need to get some more number one hits out of here and
1: If
0: we'll
1: we
0: be
1: had a number,
0: going.
1: if we, me and you have a number one hit together, I'll learn to twirl a majorette's baton. I will learn,
0: I need to see that
1: and I'll
0: happen.
1: do it, and I'll put it on the social page.
0: Come on. Come on. I love
1: I'll get girly and twirly on you there.
0: it. Hey, a number one's a good reason to get girly and twirly.
1: It really is, man. Well, Megan, so fun to have you here, and we've had you on before, and we'll do it again and again and again. But we want everybody to come to Porch Fest, and you can go to SheffieldPorchFest.com, but you can go to TheShoalsNow.com, which that we love, love, love that website. You can find out all the info. And like Megan, like you just said, who's playing where, what times? Bay Simpson is playing at 704 North Montgomery Avenue that afternoon as well. So it's going to be really, really cool and a fun thing. And it's just really unbelievable. I love music festivals too. And it's sort of like a little mini music fest, you know?
0: Yeah, no, it's going to be amazing. I'm really looking forward to it. I think music starts at 3, goes until about 8 o'clock. So bring your lawn chairs, bring some good shoes, like you were saying, bring a blanket, and just come hang out. There's going to be great music, there's going to be food trucks. Probably lots of friends and neighbors just wandering around listening to music. And there's no better reason to bring community together than over music. So I'm stoked. I'm so excited.
1: I am for you and all the others, for Taylor and Bay and Caitlin Lott, Barnes Lott and her band, Doves for Peace, Gary Nichols, Kenzie Coppin. I'm leaving a ton out, but those are some of my buds there, and we love all of y'all. Well, this is a good way to end it. I've got a cool, clever way, and thank you for being on today.
0: Absolutely. Thanks, Mark.
1: Yeah, it's CONNR here on WLAY.
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1: 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I am so excited, yes. Dude. 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

0: Monday again. Don't forget, it's not too late. 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
1: Tomorrow, Tyler from Love on the Spectrum is going to be in the studio. I am so excited, yes. Dude. If you haven't seen Love on the Spectrum, watch it tonight. And he'll be in the studio with us tomorrow. We'll see them for a Friday with Big D and Bubba.
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0: on Sunday again. Don't forget, it's not too late. Take care of your mamas.
1: Tomorrow, Tyler from Love on the Spectrum is going to be in the studio. I am so excited, yes. Dude. If you haven't seen Love on the Spectrum, watch it tonight. And he'll be in the studio with us tomorrow. We'll see you then for Friday with Big D and Bubba.
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1: Tomorrow, Tyler from Love on the Spectrum is going to be in the studio. I am so excited, yes. Dude. If you haven't seen Love on the Spectrum, watch it tonight. And he'll be in the studio with us tomorrow. We'll see you then for a Friday with Big D and Bubba.
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1: 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I love the 80s.
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1: 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I am so excited, yes. Dude. If you haven't seen Love on the Spectrum, watch it tonight. And he'll be in the studio with us tomorrow. 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
1: 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I am so excited, yes. Dude. If you haven't seen Love on the Spectrum, watch it tonight. 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

she stood back in the shadows as the broker dealt with me. Her eyes were dark and desperate from some private misery. His words were so prophetic when he said, "You gotta steal." I said, "Throw in one bullet."

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1: The guitars, the harmonies, the legends. This is as country as it gets.
0: 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And the proof starts now on 100.1 WLAY.

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church we could recall. 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
1: I wish a buck was still silver. It was back

0: 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We're the legendary 100.1 WLAY.
1: All right, you guys want to do the guy online who does the trust your gut trivia? I know you do.
2: Yes.
1: Here we go.
3: Trust your gut trivia. You only have 1 second to answer each of these trivia questions. Can you get 10 out of 15 on this quiz? Let's find out. Question one. What color are Mickey Mouse's shoes?
4: White.
2: Yellow.
1: Red.
3: Yellow. Oh, question two. What is the freezing point of water in Celsius?
2: Zero.
4: Zero.
3: 0 degrees Celsius.
4: Woo.
3: Question three. How many bones are found in the human ear?
5: Seven.
1: Three.
3: Question four. What is the world's best-selling stout beer?
2: Guinness.
3: It's Guinness. Question five. Blinky, Inky, Pinky,
4: Pac-Man.
3: And
4: Pac-Man.
1: Pac-Man.
3: Chase, what video game character?
2: Pac-Man.
3: Pac-Man. Bonus question, not part of the 15. What does Clyde's name change to for Ms. Pac-Man?
5: Oh, I have no idea.
3: Sue. Question six. Who famously crossed the Alps with elephants?
2: Alexander.
3: Hannibal. My Trivia Pursuit episode being available for free on the CW app. My book is on clearance this week. Check it out and pick up a copy for yourself.
5: That's well done.
3: Question seven. What is the name of Doctor Who's police box time machine?
5: The TARDIS.
3: TARDIS. Question eight. What 1982 album is the best-selling album of all time worldwide?
4: Thriller
3: by Michael Jackson. Question nine. Speaking of Doctor Who, in 2011, what country imposed a ban on time travel in film and television?
5: Oh, my God.
2: India. China.
3: China.
1: Hey,
3: question ten. Which wireless technology is named after a Viking
1: Bluetooth.
3: King?
4: Bluetooth.
3: Bluetooth.
5: Harold.
3: Question 11. What is an organism called that lives on or in a host animal?
2: Parasite.
3: That's a parasite. Question 12. What is the chemical name for a dentist's laughing gas?
2: Nitrous oxide.
3: Nitrous oxide. Yeah. Question 13. Good Operation stuff. Overlord was the code name for the Allied invasion of what French
4: D-Day.
3: Region?
2: Normandy.
1: Normandy.
3: Question 14. What chemical element's symbol is W?

0: based on its German name, wolfram.
1: George Bush.
2: Oh.
0: Tungsten.
2: Yeah.
0: And question 15, U.S. President Woodrow Wilson kept a herd of what animal to cut the White House lawn?
3: Goats.
0: Sheep.
3: Sheep.
4: We're 100.1 WLAY.
3: Hey, it's

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1: They're awesome. They're cool. I love the 80s.
0: We appreciate you. Here's more just for you.
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1: Attention.
2: Sure, we could stop the music.
3: But why?
1: Country's greatest hits for the Shoals. 100.1 WLAY.

0: They'll give me shelter for the people.
1: How many times have you seen Rolling Stones?
0: Maybe like 10 to 15. Not a ton.
1: Okay, so they got that, and they got... I don't know the Stones, but it's not my thing.
2: Beast of Burden?
0: Yeah.
2: You know this?
1: Yeah, I know.
0: You know Satisfaction. You know Start Me Up. There you go.
1: Yeah.
2: They got Blythe.
0: New album out July 10th. Foreign Tongues.
1: Thank you.
0: You're welcome.
1: What's yours, Bubba?
2: I'm going to go Garth on this one. I have to because...
0: CD player?
2: I have it on my iPod from back in the day. And I have plug it into the auxiliary cable and everything. Yeah, so I do it the old school way.
0: Nice.
2: Hard Luck Woman, Garth's Kiss cover.
1: That's right.
2: Which, by the way, highly underrated. It's the best of both worlds.
1: If he does Garth, does that also mean he could do
0: Chris
1: Gaines?
0: Yes.
2: Yeah, but I wasn't a big fan of that. I'm only
0: revisit it.
1: It's really good.
2: I have. The songs produced by Don was, yes, I'm going to say something very whatever. Those are the worst songs on there, and I skip them every time.
1: Really?
2: Yeah, I do.
1: Shaver, who are you going with? 7 hours.
3: I would go with Led Zeppelin.
2: Yeah.
1: I mean, 7 hours of this, it's a lot, man. I mean,
2: it's not all that one song.
3: Oh, yeah. It's more like.
2: Dude, half the drive is going to be Hotel California anyway.
1: Well, that's a wrong
0: one. That's the Eagles.
2: I'd throw the Eagles on there for another.
1: You got the Immigrant Song, Black Dog. Garrett, what, 7 hours? What you got?
2: Take it easy.
4: How about the Glee cast?
1: Okay, I'm not even. What are you?
0: Are you fired right now?
1: The Glee cast.
4: I'm rage baiting.
1: Oh, okay. Is this it right here? This is what you're listening to?
4: Sure.
1: Okay.
4: A little Rachel Berry. First
0: I was afraid. I was petrified. Wow. I am never getting in a car with Garrett.
4: You'll never fall asleep.
1: By the second hour, he's going, it's raining in. Hallelujah.
0: Who you got, D?
1: Well, I'm going to throw you guys for a loop.
2: You're going Ernest.
1: Nope.
2: Who?
1: I'm going James Taylor.
2: Well, I was going to say James Taylor, but then you said a loop.
1: And... Yeah, I was like, you got, man, come on. He's got Carolina on his mind. You got a friend.
2: Dude, there's not enough coffee in the world for me to drive 8 hours with this plane.
5: Be loved by you.
0: Dude. D hits a guardrail right about there because he fell asleep.
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1: Garth.
2: I have big news. So I got a little invite in my email, and it was to go to a Garth show last night in a club. And I was thinking, how does Carson not know about this?
3: Mm-hmm.
4: Is this real?
2: Yeah, dude, I show up.
4: You went?
2: Yes.
4: What?
2: Yes, me and the girl. We went on a date
5: really?
2: Night. Yes.
5: Oh. Really?
2: So I got our things. We go.
4: Yikes.
2: Carson's.
5: Really?
4: Carson's a huge Garth fan.
2: I know. And I feel like I totally wasn't thinking about.
5: Obviously.
2: Well, I show up and. It's not really packed. I'm like, oh my gosh, maybe a lot of people
5: didn't know about it.
2: Yeah. And then.
6: Rain on my roots. I showed up in moves.
5: Aww.
2: It was the songs of Garth Brooks.
5: Oh.
2: It was some band that did a tribute.
5: It was Timu. Oh, you got sheened.
2: I was so like just. I thought, because I was excited. I was sitting there talking. I'm like, yeah, you know, we get these invites every once in a while.
5: It was the Red Hot Chili Pipers.
4: Imagine the girl going home calling her girlfriend. Yeah, so now it wasn't Garth.
6: 6 o'clock on Friday, even mama didn't know.
2: This guy's not bad.
7: Bubba went to go see.

0: Karst Brooks.
1: I did. I felt like the biggest dummy.
2: Was it fun, though?
1: We didn't stay. We went and got wings. So, yeah. Would she
3: ever die? You didn't stay there for, come on, we can keep going with this. What's a George Strait one? No, we can't. All right.
4: George ain't.
3: George, yes.
5: 100.1 WLAY.

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0: The legendary 100.1 WLAY. So
1: Carson received some flowers that she didn't know who they were from. It was from her mom. However,
2: it was sweet.
1: There was no card attached, and apparently they messed up. So they contacted her, and the delivered flower people, and they're like, I want to send you new flowers.
2: Instead of a new card.
1: They just did the whole new thing.
3: Yeah, so I got a new bouquet of flowers. They're gorgeous. They were waiting for me when I got
1: bouquet?
3: It.
1: Who says bouquet?
3: It's a bouquet.
1: It's bouquet.
3: Bouquet. No, it's a bouquet.
1: How do you say coupon?
2: Yeah, it's bouquet.
3: Coupon.
1: Okay.
2: Yeah, bouquet.
1: Go
2: bouquet.
1: Ahead. Yeah, about your wife.
3: All right, so I got this bunch of flowers. They showed up in a vase.
4: A vase.
1: Oh, wow. Well, this is, we're off the rails.
3: We're all in it. And so I sent a picture to my mom and I said, go, got the new flowers. Was there a card? Oh, I didn't want to get into this. There's not a card.
1: No, you're getting another set.
3: Right?
1: And you're getting another bouquet.
3: So she says, really? The thing is, I don't care. There wasn't a card, except they charged her $7 for this card. So she is bound and determined to either get a card sent to me or get her money back.
2: But
3: and I'm like, Mom.
2: But whenever you called, they sent the extra flowers again.
3: They did.
2: So they sent more than
3: they
2: the $7
3: sent more flowers,
2: worth.
3: But she wants the money.
2: She's not getting exactly what you paid for.
3: So now I said, you know what? Maybe it's at the front desk. Maybe it got separated. Well, let me know before I call them. Okay, so I'm trying to figure out, do I just lie and say,
2: no,
3: Mom,
2: because
3: the card
2: she's going to want you to
3: she's
2: read
3: gonna
2: it.
3: She's going to want photographic evidence.
2: She's going to say, read it
3: to
2: me.
3: Oh, no, she's going to want a picture. Straight up a picture.
2: Definitively.
5: Bouquet.
1: Oh, it's bouquet.
2: It's bouquet.
3: I'm saying bouquet.
1: By the way, your mom is so cute. We've got to get your mom, like in the government. She's gonna find fraud and waste.
3: Oh my gosh,
1: she's got some teeth.
0: We're 100.1 WLAY.
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1: So Garrett's been looking for his dad's dad for a while. How's the search, man?
2: Well, so my dad never knew his dad. He knows that he was a soldier in Vietnam in or around 1964. But I finally did the
1: whole... He's Vietnamese.
2: He's Vietnamese, yeah. Half Vietnamese. Which I actually found out that I'm Vietnamese and Chinese.
1: Fun fact. Wow, really?
2: So, yeah, fun fact. Anyway.
1: Fun fact.
3: All the pieces of Garrett are adding up.
2: So I finally did the ancestry DNA test, and I found his dad.
4: Wait, what?
2: And he died. He was born in 1930 and died in 1966. Oh. So I think he was a war casualty because he was discharged from the military April 1st, 1966, and died 28 days later in America. So I guess they brought him back and maybe he succumbed to his injuries or something. I'm still working on
4: that. Yeah, there's a lot of story there that you got to find out.
2: But I found pictures of him. He doesn't really look like my dad, but I know that my dad was blonde when he was a kid and they had to cover his head in Vietnam because that was kind of frowned upon at the time.
1: Oh, wow.
2: So it adds up, and it's kind of crazy. And I told him last night, and I think that he was a little in shock because I don't think he knew how to react. So it's still kind of setting in for him, but it's crazy.
3: Now, was there other family trace?
4: That's where I was going.
2: He has like 13 brothers and sisters, so I'm sure my dad has dozens and dozens of cousins. But I'm going to reach out to some of the half-siblings I found. I think most of them are dead, but I'm going to try because it says that one of them was active on Ancestry like last month.
1: Oh, wow. Probably doing the same thing you're doing.
2: Yeah, maybe. And I'm reluctant because I don't want to throw like a live grenade into someone's family lore because I don't think they necessarily knew that my dad was a thing.
4: As somebody who has stepped into this before, I had a really good reception with the first cousin. However, I'm still a secret to the rest of the family.
1: Because I didn't know that.
4: Yeah, wow. Like the aunts and uncles and all that I have, they don't know I exist.
2: I'm thinking since he died in 1966, it's probably enough time has passed that I can kind of do that. But I don't know. We'll see how it plays out. I don't know if I'll ever meet anyone, but it's just interesting to know where I came from.
4: Where is the closest sibling?
2: Don't know. It's private information, so I'm going to have to message them and find that out from them directly.
4: Dude, that's exciting. And I know you, I mean, obviously you put a lot into this. You went and, you know, gave the swab and everything. So that's cool.
2: A tube, yeah.
4: Yeah.
5: Born to entertain.
6: Welcome back.
5: Destined to be legends.
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1: Good morning, Americans. It's Friday.
2: Planet Earth. I'm your announcer, David Angel. It's time to turn them up and wake up the world from Nashville. Streaming across the globe, every truck, every time zone. 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

0: All the people back on Earth. In the beginning, God created the heaven and the earth. And God said, let there be light. And there was light. And God bless all of you. All of you on the good earth.
1: The abort? Roger, abort. Go for sighting.
2: Roger.
3: Let's get this show on the road.
4: What's up? 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Yeah. Well, here we are, smack dab in the middle of May, going into Mother's Day weekend. And May is Navy Federal Credit Union's
5: favorite
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5: not,
4: of the
5: we're,
4: year.
5: We're not smack dab in the middle of May.
4: Well, it's the smack dab in the middle of the beginning of May. It's the 8th.
5: Yeah, that is smack dab in the middle of the beginning of May.
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5: Dude, he's my favorite.
4: I'm so excited.
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1: James says, my son asked me if he has to wear a t-shirt to Taco Bell. And honestly, I don't know.
2: Robert says, what did the baby corn say to the mama corn?
3: Where's popcorn?
1: Kayla says, you're telling me a flea runs this market?
2: And Tony tweet with her great today. Tony tweets, my neighbor introduced his wife to me as his better half. So I returned the courtesy and introduced my wife as the lesser of the two.
1: All right, get a good tweet. Tag us. 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
7: From the Way 31 Storm Tracker Weather Center, I'm meteorologist Amber Kulik. Starting Friday morning off on a cool note, some of us in those upper 40s and some of us in the lower 50s as you head out the door. Be careful for some areas of patchy fog this morning that may impact that morning commute. After that, though, turning partly cloudy for the rest of the day today. Temperatures warming into the low to middle 70s for afternoon highs. I'm Way 31 meteorologist Amber Kulik.
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7: Hey, good morning to you.
6: Man, I love you guys' show, buddy.
7: Oh, thank you.
6: Yeah, man. I'm going to work right now.
7: Nice.
8: What do you do for a living?
6: I'm a pipeliner.
7: I was about to guess that.
6: Mm-hmm. Why? How would you guess that?
7: Well, because of the intonation in your voice, you have the welder voice.
6: Oh, I have a welder voice?
7: Yeah, you have a welder voice. It's because of the acetylene torches and all that.
8: Mm-hmm.
6: Oh, okay.
7: Yeah.
6: All right.
7: Are you a welder?
6: Yes.
7: Yeah, see? We've been doing our job a long time. We can tell like that.
6: You guys have a good ear for people, huh?
7: Yeah. That's crazy. Who knew?
6: All right. Right on, right on.
7: The CIA needs to use us.
6: I just want
7: to
6: give a shout out to for all the mothers out there for early Mother's Day.
7: Yeah.
8: Okay.
6: You know?
7: All right. Done.
6: Just to have you guys have a nice day.
7: All right, you too, man. Take care.
8: See you, man.
6: Yeah. Hey, thank you very much.
8: Thank you very much.
6: Just for listening to me. Of course. Thank you very much.
7: Yeah. All right, take care. Bye-bye.
8: Thank you.
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1: You're talking about the cost of dating nowadays. This guy, apparently, you said you had a comment on the cost of dating?
2: Yeah, was seeing this girl for a while, and, you know, it was easier to go out sometimes than was stay home and cook and do all that. So that was like $500-$600 a week.
1: Jeez.
2: And then, you know, move her in and do all this, get a house together, and then she decides to tell me, hey, I love you, but I'm not in love with you anymore, and you need to get out after you've been paying all the bills.
3: Oh, my gosh.
2: So, yeah, cost of dating sucks.
1: Dude. Jeez, man. That is wild.
3: And that's the bad thing is, as guys, and I know everybody's like, I'm going to say some stuff that's very unpopular. As guys, you are expected to pay for everything. And don't tell me that you're not. Because a lot of people go, oh, no, I take care of myself. No, because if the guy doesn't pay, then you start tearing him down with your friends. Going, yeah, he doesn't even pay for me.
1: Right.
3: So the guy has to pay. It's the cost of dating is crazy.
1: So hang on a second. So is it your house or her house?
2: Well, we decided to rent a place together, and I ended up covering everything except power. And she took care of power.
1: Yeah, sounds like it. She kicked you out.
3: She has all the power.
1: She's got the power.
2: she's got the power. She decided to tell me that I needed to get out of the house.
3: Wow. The house that you've been paying for, yeah.
1: Yeah, good stuff. That's fun.
2: Yeah.
1: All right. Well, hang in there, brother.
2: Later. Yay.
3: Have fun paying for the next one.
1: Yay.
2: Thanks, guys.
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3: How did the mama panda open her Mother's Day card? With her bare hands.
2: Okay.
3: What did the mother rope say to her child? Don't be naughty. What did the mother broom say to the baby broom? It's time to go to sweep. Come on.
4: Oh, boy.
3: What do you call a small mother? A minimum. All right. I promise they get better. Why is the house...
4: Yeah, these are what you led off with?
3: Why is the house always so neat on Mother's Day? Because mom spends all day Saturday cleaning it. Don't forget that, kids. And finally, why do moms not want to sleep like a baby? Because they'd rather sleep like daddy. And that's true.
2: All right.
3: Moms, we love you.
2: Yeah, happy Mother's Day.
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2: Hey, who's this?
1: Hi, this is Donna.
2: Hey, Donna. What are you up to today?
1: I am home with my sick baby.
2: Aw, how old is the little sick one?
1: 2.5.
3: Oh, that stinks. That's the worst. I mean,
4: sick,
3: really.
4: Sick with what? What's it got?
1: Vomiting and fever.
4: Ugh. Is this your first?
1: Yeah. Sorry?
4: Is this your first?
1: No, it's my second.
3: Okay. So you've been down this path before.
1: Oh, yeah.
4: So you have

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1: No, an 11-year-old.
2: Oh, wow. This is going to be a good one.
3: Was the 2-year-old planned, or was this one of those little surprises?
1: Yes, he was planned. The 11-year-old is from a previous relationship.
3: Uh-huh. Okay. Wow. Yeah, I guess you see a lot of that.
1: Yes.
3: All right. Well, thank you. Thank you for talking with us. And hope you have a great Mother's Day, and hope that little baby gets better, like, immediately.
1: Thank you.
0: See you later.
3: All right, bye-bye.
1: You guys have a great day.
3: You too. Bye-bye. Good luck.
1: Bye.

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3: Good Friday morning. I'm Jeff Rowland of the Shoals Insider News Desk. Here's what's trending this hour in Shoals area news. Three people in Colbert County have been indicted by a federal grand jury in connection to a drug trafficking conspiracy involving methamphetamine and firearms charges. Federal prosecutors announced on Thursday that a grand jury has returned an 11-count indictment against three individuals accused of participating in a drug trafficking conspiracy in Colbert County. According to the U.S. Attorney's Office, 33-year-old Tyrone Bernard Watkins of Muscle Shoals, along with 34-year-old Mike Lowry, along with 34-year-old Jade Leela Mitchell Little, both of whom are from Tuscumbia, were indicted on conspiracy charges related to possessing methamphetamine with the intent to distribute. Authorities say the criminal activity occurred between October of 23 and August of 2024. The investigation was conducted by the DEA, ATF, and the FBI. Authorities have captured a fugitive who recently escaped from the Decatur Morgan Hospital. He was captured in Leighton, Alabama, following a coordinated law enforcement operation. Authorities say investigators with the Morgan County Sheriff's Office, the Drug Enforcement Unit, and the Fugitive Unit located and arrested 27-year-old Tyler James Freeman at a home in Leighton. Authorities say Freeman had been wanted after fleeing the hospital. Investigators also arrested Ashley Brown for her alleged role in assisting Freeman while he was on the run. The Colbert County Sheriff's Office assisted Morgan County investigators during the arrest operation in Leighton. You're up to date. That's what's trending this hour in Shoals area news. I'm Jeff Rowland at the Shoals Insider.

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1: From Yellowhammer News, good morning. I'm Scott Chambers. Congressman Robert Atterholt says Alabama could decide control of the U.S. House. The Haleyville Republican told Yellowhammer News on Thursday the state is on the cusp of delivering a sixth GOP congressional seat under the redrawn map. Atterholt says that flip alone could lock down the House majority in November. At the pump on this Friday, AAA puts the national average for regular gas at $4.55 a gallon. Here in the Yellowhammer state, drivers are averaging $4.10 a gallon for regular. The cheapest county in Alabama to fill up right now is in Etowah County in northeast Alabama, where drivers are paying an average of $3.94 per gallon. A new treatment for a common concern is now available in Alabama. Yellowhammer's Elizabeth Kramer reports.
2: The University of Alabama at Birmingham has officially launched a new treatment for urge urinary incontinence, which is usually associated with overactive bladder. This affects an estimated 15 to 20% of adults, or nearly one in five people. UAB now offers a tibial nerve stimulation implant, which provides consistent symptom relief with minimal disruption to daily life. For Yellowhammer News, I'm Elizabeth Kramer.
1: Across the Yellowhammer state today, look for partly sunny skies with highs in the mid-70s. Showers and a few thunderstorms will roll in later tonight. Saturday brings early rain, then drying out with highs near 80. Sunday turns mostly sunny and warmer, topping out near 82, with a chance of afternoon thunderstorms statewide. I'm Scott Chambers. 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
3: From the Wade 31 Storm Tracker Weather Center, I'm meteorologist Amber Kulik. Starting Friday morning off on a cool note, some of us in those upper 40s and some of us in the lower 50s as you head out the door. Be careful for some areas of patchy fog this morning that may impact that morning commute. After that, though, turning partly cloudy for the rest of the day today, temperatures warming into the low to middle 70s for afternoon highs. I'm Wade 31 meteorologist Amber Kulik.
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3: So, you know, Mother's Day this weekend, Bob and I were talking about having people call in. We wanted, you know, there's

0: it's so important to brag on your mom. And let me tell you why. Because if you don't, it's just a fact of life. Your mom isn't going to be here forever, okay? So it is a, you need to brag on your mom, you know?
1: Like we were talking about our moms in the break room, and, you know, it just got into this silly conversation about cool stuff your mom does. You know, it started off going off with the nerdy stuff, and then we kind of went into the, you know, well, you know what's cool that my mom does? And it was kind of cool hearing about everybody's cool mom, you know, with our three coworkers while we're grabbing coffee. Like, they were shocked to know that my mom is a gamer. My mom is close to, well, she's up there. But she gets on her video games and she plays, like, you know, golf, and she's got a little Uno video game and all that kind of stuff. And that's like her thing. She's like, she plays more video games than I do.
0: Wow.
1: And that makes my mom cool. I'm like, yeah, that's cool. My mom plays video games.
0: So we want to know, why is your mom cool? It doesn't have to be that she plays video games. Maybe it's something that she does. It's, you know, I just, whatever it is for you. I don't want to put words in your mouth. But it's a way for us to honor moms, honor the ladies who have helped raise us, who take care of us a lot of times.
1: And it gives you a chance to brag about your mom.
0: Absolutely.
1: You know, everybody wants to tell about why your mom is so awesome. What makes her so cool? What does she do that's cool?
0: Yeah, what does your mom do that's so cool? Call us up. It's Big D and Bubba.
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1: Getting ready for Mother's Day, big Mother's Day weekend. 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
2: My mother is so cool. She's passed away, and it's been about 10 years. 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
0: 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All right, thanks so much for sharing that.
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5: From the Way 31 Storm Tracker Weather Center, I'm meteorologist Amber Kulik. Starting Friday morning off on a cool note, some of us in those upper 40s and some of us in the lower 50s as you head out the door. Be careful for some areas of patchy fog this morning that may impact that morning commute. After that, though, turning partly cloudy for the rest of the day today. Temperatures warming into the low to middle 70s for afternoon highs. I'm Way 31 meteorologist Amber Kulik.
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1: Yeah, ready. So we are talking about why is your mom so cool?
0: And you know your mom is cool. There's something your mom does that you just go, man, that's cool.
1: Yeah.
2: Actually, it's my mother-in-law.
1: Really?
2: So cool. Yeah.
0: What did she do?
2: Last year for her birthday and Mother's Day, which is at the same time, she asked for a new swing set so her grandkids can come over and play all the time.
0: Aww. That's very cool.
1: That is cool.
2: That is.
0: All right. Thank you.
2: You're welcome. Thanks.
0: Cool, sweet. It's got a little bit of everything right there. Hi, what about your mom? Why is she so cool?
3: Not only did she adopt me when I was 3 months old, she's my mom and my best friend.
0: Can't beat that.
3: Yeah.
0: Thank you.
3: No, thank you.
0: Bye-bye. Hi, what about your mom? Why is she so cool?
4: She's 85 years old, and she still puts on blue jeans.

0: 1970s, she was a go-go dancer and won the cages, you know?
1: Yeah. That's yeah. so, wow.
0: But here's the kicker. She weighed like 375.
2: She wow. did so weigh?
0: It was probably pretty hilarious.
2: She weighed 375 then?
0: Yeah, she weighed 375 then.
1: Wow. When she was a go-go dancer in a cage. That's awesome.
2: Yes. I would like to see that.
1: Right,
2: you're right.
1: Thank you. Hi, what about you? Your mom is so cool because what?
3: Because my mom has always been able to do whatever she set her mind to. Whether it was a blowout on the side of the road and she was changing the tire to helping me fix the radiator hose to creating a recipe that she'd heard of and had no idea how to do, she could always do whatever needed to be done.
1: That's cool.
3: She was always prepared. Always.
1: She was like super mom. Okay, that's good. Thank you.
3: She really was.
1: All right. Hello. What makes your mom so cool?
0: Because she went through two major brain surgeries and she is still here with us.
1: That's pretty cool.
2: That is great.
1: All right. Thank you very much.
2: Appreciate it.
0: Thank you.
2: Bye-bye.
0: Bye-bye.
1: Hey, what about your mom? What does she do that's cool?
4: My mom, she's an angry little 5-foot-nothing Canadian who I watched take down a horse that was over 18 hands high with one punch.
2: Well, that is one cool mom right there. All right, thank you. All right, so why is your mom so cool?
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3: So we want to know, why is she so cool, man?
2: What does your mom do that you just go? You sit back and you go, "Wow, that's really cool."
4: My mom, when I was about 3 years old, was showing me videos of when she was younger. She knew and hung out with Jimmy Buffett.
3: What?
4: Yep.
3: That's totally cool.
2: You have like the coolest mom.
3: She's cool by association.
2: I mean, yeah.
4: I just thought that was the coolest thing in the world.
2: Yeah.
3: Yeah, no kidding.
2: It's really cool.
3: Thank you, man.
2: Hi. Cool is like the word of the day. Why is your mom so cool?
5: When I was a kid, my mom used to make cake shapes, like for your birthday. Anything you wanted. Like if you wanted like a castle or the Cookie Monster or whatever, she would try to find a pattern or she'd just do it herself and make a cookie-shaped cake, however you wanted it. It was like the coolest thing.
2: Wow. Like Buddy on the Cake Boss.
5: Yeah.
3: You and your cake boss.
2: Yeah, I love the cake boss. Cool. All right. Hey, thanks. What about your mom? Your mom's so cool because what?
6: Well, my mother was a farm girl growing up, so she was pretty tough. And we were teenage boys and young teenage boys. We decided to go out and cut a tree down, bring it in town. It took four of us to carry it in. Well, my mother was making fun of us because it took four kids to carry it in. And one of the kids got a little cocky and said, "Well, let's see you lift it." My mother put that tree above her head.
2: That is awesome.
3: And she was in the bed for 4 days afterwards, but it doesn't matter.
2: It doesn't matter.
6: Well, the kids, let's say, gained a new respect for my mother.
2: Oh, yeah. I bet.
3: That's great. Thanks, man. Thanks for the call. Appreciate it.
6: All right.
2: Nice. Hey, why is your mom so cool?
7: First, her birthday is on Mother's Day.
2: That's cool.
7: And she gave me a kidney when I was 4 years old.
2: That's really cool.
3: She gave you a what?
2: A kidney.
3: Oh, wow.
2: Yeah. Happy birthday.
7: So
2: here's a kidney. Wow.
3: All right. Thank you.
2: That is awesome. Hey, what makes your mom so cool?
7: Because she is 60. It's my grandmother. She is 65, and she still rides on the back of our boat on an inner tube with us.
3: Wow.
2: I want to see that.
3: Wow. How old is she?
2: 65.
3: Oh, I'm sorry. I was blown away by all that. 65. Okay. That is cool. Thanks for your. I appreciate the call. All right. So what makes your mom so cool? I guess it could be your grandmother kind of even.
2: Or, well, you know, you can call about your mom's mom if you want.
3: All right. Call us up. It's Big DMR.
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1: So why's your mom so cool? What's your mom do? That's awesome. She is a skydiver, paints with her feet. I don't know. What does she do? That's so awesome. Hi there. What about your mom? Why is she so cool?
2: I'm calling to tell you how cool my grandma is.
1: Oh,
2: she
1: yeah?
2: She got her first tattoo with my mom when she was 60. And then about 10 years later, decided it was too small. So went and got a bigger one to cover it up.
0: So at 70, she got her second tattoo.
2: Yes, to cover up the other one that was too small.
1: Too small. Now, what does a 70-year-old get tattooed? Where is it at and what is it of?
2: It's on her back, in her shoulder area, and it's a rose.
1: Wow.
2: Yeah.
1: That's great.
0: All right, thank you.
2: Sure thing.
0: All right. Hi, what makes your mom so cool?
3: My mom is a trash talker about anything. When we were kids and the neighborhood kids would be clowning on each other, my mom would get involved with that and start talking trash to the neighborhood kids. And
0: did she, like, throw out your mama jokes?
3: Oh, yeah.
1: Wow.
3: It's absolutely hilarious.
0: That's great.
1: How old is she?
3: She is 57.
0: Okay. Cool mom.
1: All right. Thanks, man. Appreciate it.
0: Hey, what about you? What makes your mom so cool?
4: Yeah, my mom is so cool because in September she's going to be 80 years old, and she writes and publishes her own children's books of poetry. And the kid's favorite character is this little old mouse named Little Maudie May. And I just think that's so cool that the kids can relate to her poetry.
0: Yeah, and not only that, it's just cool that she's still doing it and actively, you know, pursuing her dreams.
4: Believe it or not, in all of that activity that she's involved in, she's also been a missionary for 50 years. And
0: wow.
4: So she's giving back as much as she can.
0: You got a great mom. Cool.
1: That's great. Thank you, man.
0: Thanks, man.
4: I sure do. Thanks, guys.
0: Hi, what about you? What makes your mom so cool?
5: My mom's cool because when I would turn 21, she took me to a club and she took my grandma with her and we all like went dancing and we sang karaoke and stuff.
0: That's cool. All right, thank you. Hey, what makes your mom so cool?
6: Yeah, she's a master scuba diver and she free dives with sharks.
0: That's awesome. And how old is your mom?
6: My mom, she's 42.
0: That's cool. That's awesome. All right, thank you so much.
6: Not a problem. Thank you.
0: Bye-bye. Hi, what about you? What does your mom do that's so cool?
7: At age 85, she still plays tennis 3 days a week.
0: All right, man. Thank you so much.
1: Got some cool moms, man.
0: We do. Thank you to all of our moms. And, of course, don't forget, we got Mother's Day coming up. Take care of your mama.
1: Happy Mother's Day. 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

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But he walked up and said, what'll it be? I said, the good stuff. He didn't reach around for the whiskey.

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1: Good Friday morning. I'm Jeff Rowland of the Shoals Insider News Desk. Here's what's trending this hour in Shoals area news. Three people in Colbert County have been indicted by a federal grand jury in connection to a drug trafficking conspiracy involving methamphetamine and firearms charges. Federal prosecutors announced on Thursday that a grand jury has returned an 11-count indictment against three individuals accused of participating in a drug trafficking conspiracy in Colbert County. According to the U.S. Attorney's Office, 33-year-old Tyrone Bernard Watkins of Muscle Shoals, along with 34-year-old Mike Lowry, along with 34-year-old Jade Leela Mitchell Little, both of whom are from Tuscumbia, were indicted on conspiracy charges related to possessing methamphetamine with the intent to distribute. Authorities say the criminal activity occurred between October of 23 and August of 2024. The investigation was conducted by the DEA, ATF, and the FBI. Authorities have captured a fugitive who recently escaped from the Decatur Morgan Hospital. He was captured in Leighton, Alabama, following a coordinated law enforcement operation. Authorities say investigators with the Morgan County Sheriff's Office, the Drug Enforcement Unit, and the Fugitive Unit located and arrested 27-year-old

0: Tyler James Freeman at a home in Leeton. Authorities say Freeman had been wanted after fleeing the hospital. Investigators also arrested Ashley Brown for her alleged role in assisting Freeman while he was on the run. The Colbert County Sheriff's Office assisted Morgan County investigators during the arrest operation in Leeton. You're up to date. That's what's trending this hour in Shoals Area News. I'm Jeff Rowland at the Shoals Insider News Desk, your news authority.
1: From Yellowhammer News, I'm Scott Chambers. Alabama's special legislative session pushed forward this week on Republican-backed congressional maps. The House approved bills setting up a possible special primary if the U.S. Supreme Court signs off on the new lines. Democrats blasted the move as mid-election gerrymandering. The state's regular primary is still set for May 19th. Alabama teachers say the cell phone ban in schools is working. Educators report stronger classroom focus and more face-to-face conversations under the Focus Act, even as a national study gives such laws mixed reviews. The law took effect in Alabama this school year, restricting student phone use during the school day. An Alabama university has a new leader. Yellowhammer's Elizabeth Kramer reports.
2: The University of Alabama in Huntsville has selected Donald J. Leo as its next president. The University of Alabama system announced Leo will become UAH's 11th president on June 1st. He does have experience as an aerospace engineer and a veteran higher education administrator. He comes to UAH after serving as executive vice president and provost at Ohio University. For Yellowhammer News, I'm Elizabeth Kramer.
1: If you're planning a road trip this weekend, it'll cost you. The national average for regular gas is $4.55 a gallon. Here in the Yellowhammer State, drivers are averaging $4.10 a gallon for regular. The cheapest county in Alabama right now to fill up is Etowah County in northeast Alabama, where drivers are paying an average of $3.94 per gallon. I'm Scott Chambers. 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
3: From the Way 31 Storm Tracker Weather Center, I'm meteorologist Amber Kulik. Starting Friday morning off on a cool note, some of us in those upper 40s and some of us in the lower 50s as you head out the door. Be careful for some areas of patchy fog this morning that may impact that morning commute. After that, though, turning partly cloudy for the rest of the day today. Temperatures warming into the low to middle 70s for afternoon highs. I'm Way 31 meteorologist Amber Kulik.
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1: One of my favorite stories that we seem to miss was a Catholic school selling roses, so like the fake roses, and they were doing it for Mother's Day, and they had a flower sale, and so
2: which a lot of schools have done,
1: and kids were taking these, they were buying them for their moms, and then taking them, these little fake roses to their moms for Mother's Day. Except for these were those rose thong underwear.
2: Oh, roses. No. Really?
1: Yeah.
2: Dude, that's awesome.
1: This is their release. We took immediate steps to remediate this issue when it became known. The situation represents an unfortunate mistake. We regret
2: more
1: any
2: fortunate.
1: we regret any embarrassment and discomfort that's was
2: like,
1: caused.
2: See, I think it's great because that's like a gift for both Mother's Day and Father's Day.
1: One-stop
2: shop, man.
1: That's right. This is the best idea ever.
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4: From the Way 31 Storm Tracker Weather Center, I'm meteorologist Amber Kulik. Starting Friday morning off on a cool note, some of us in those upper 40s and some of us in the lower 50s as you head out the door. Be careful for some areas of patchy fog this morning that may impact that morning commute. After that, though, turning partly cloudy for the rest of the day today. Temperatures warming into the low to middle 70s for afternoon highs. I'm Way 31 meteorologist Amber Kulik.
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4: I just wanted to call and wish all the mothers a happy Mother's Day. 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
3: Aww.
5: Absolutely.
4: Because 15 years ago, I lost twins for my very first pregnancy. And I'm blessed now with two living children that are, oh my gosh, more than a handful.
3: Mm-hmm.
4: And I remember how hard it was for me.
3: Yeah, I think people would be shocked when they find out how many people have lost children. You know, whether it be to stillbirth or miscarriages or whatever the situation may be. There's a lot of moms who deal with that.
4: And, you know, I don't want them to be forgotten. I know that a lot of, you know, like my family was wonderful.
2: Well,
4: you know, some people don't have that support.
2: Sure. Yeah. Well, thank you for calling and reminding us to remind everyone else. Actually, you kind of did it, but we hope you have a great Mother's Day. We love you, and hopefully you get just to relax and let someone else take care of those hellions for a little while anyway.
4: Well, I am doing housework today, and I'm getting it done. So Sunday, I don't have laundry or dishes or anything else.
3: Good for you. Enjoy your Mother's Day.
2: Yeah, enjoy.
4: Yes, thank y'all so much. And y'all are just wonderful. I love listening to y'all.
3: Hey, by the way, before we let you go, put your kids to work. 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
1: Hey, you know, losing weight's hard. Bubba's lost over 50, almost 60 pounds now, and it's hard. You got to get in there. You got to, like,
2: I've weight cycled. I've weight cycled up and down, up and down, up and down, like the roller coaster my whole life. And, you know, it's the thing. The struggle is when you take 10 pounds off to not put 10 pounds back on.
1: Yeah.
2: And that's where Lean comes in really handy, because not only is it going to help you lose weight, because the ingredients in Lean will help maintain healthy blood sugar, help control your appetite and cravings. It'll also help burn fat by converting that into energy.
1: Yeah.
2: And burning fat helps keep the weight off, which will keep you from weight cycling.
1: Yeah, this is an oral supplement. It's not GLP-1. It's not an injectable.
2: Not a shot.
1: No needles. No needles. All these fad diets over the years, man, the cleanses and stuff, man, it's time to get on the bandwagon and make it happen.
2: Yeah, if you want to lose meaningful weight at a healthy pace and actually keep it off, add Lean to your diet and exercise lifestyle. And you can get 20% off right now when you enter code BIGD. 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
1: Tyler White from Love on the Spectrum in the studio. What's up, dude?
3: Hey, guys. How y'all doing today?
1: Good, man. How are you?
3: Really good. Doing pretty good.
1: And how was, first off, how was your lovely one?
2: Madison?
3: Yeah, she's doing great. I'm in love with her. We are going strong. We're living on love, just like Alan Jackson said.
2: Aww. And what key is that song in?
3: Hey.
1: So Tyler, not only on the show and has done great, you've become a favorite for so many people, but we find out that you sing.
3: And I do.
1: You've got a song that's coming out called Oh Yeah Baby.
3: That's right. Coming out next Friday, May 15th.
1: Uh-huh.
3: Key of A flat, by the way, for those of y'all wanting to know. So, of course, my

0: catchphrase, oh yeah, baby, it came from when I was saying oh yeah a lot as a kind of a tick or a whatever you'd like to call it. And then I started thinking, you know what? Maybe I need to put a little more pizzazz into it and just say, oh yeah, baby. So
1: yeah, good.
0: I started saying that and then I realized, you know what? That'd be a good song title. So I got to Nashville and I wrote with Drew Trosclair, Jeff Garrison, as well as Lee Thomas Miller, who's wrote with Brad Paisley, Trace Atkins, Jamie Johnson, all the big names. And we came up with it and got the perfect song. Can't wait for people to hear it.
1: This is you singing on the show.

0: Tyler, I'm taking you home with me. I absolutely am taking you home. All right, Tyler White from 11 The Spectrum. We'll talk some music and the experience after the show and more on the way next. Hang on.
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4: Love on the Spectrum on Netflix. Tyler White is joining us in the studio. Got a new song, Oh Yeah, Baby. It's coming out on the 15th, and looking forward to that. So are you going to, like, tour? Are you going to do shows? What are you going to do with this?
5: Well, I think we're going to do some fairs and festivals for right now just to get me started.
4: Yeah.
5: I know I'm going to be singing at the Opry on the 15th as well.
4: Look at you.
5: Doing Oh Yeah, Baby, and then another song. And I know I'm going to be singing at Bon Jovi's Rooftop CMA Fest. I think they're going to have me MC as well, some of the shows.
4: What?
6: Well, yeah, because you're a DJ.
5: That's right.
4: Yeah, yeah. So what's the experience on the show been like for you?
5: Well, definitely the best thing is finding love with Madison, and then, of course, having all these great opportunities. And then also another thing is getting to be friends with everybody, like Tanner and Connor.
4: Yeah.
5: And, of course, we have a friendship. Matter of fact, Season 4, where we're singing Over the Rainbow, that inspired me to write a song about friendship, and I wrote with John Oates from Hall & Oates a song about that.
7: Wow.
5: You got a plan for life. Jeez.
6: Dude, your life has completely changed since going on this show. And I think it's great, too, because, and I will tell you that I didn't watch the show. I was like, it's not for me. I don't want to watch that. Until these guys told me,
4: got to.
6: Bubba, you got to watch it. And I put on episode 1, and I couldn't stop it. I binged the entire series over the course of a weekend. It is so wonderful.
5: I mean, the thing I love about what we do, we're not like the other dating shows where there's a bunch of cussing and drama going on. It's just people on the autism spectrum finding love.
6: It's pure.
5: In dating. I mean, I think it's one of the most beautiful shows in the history of television.
6: So when you met Madison, it really felt like, the way they did it on the show, it felt like it was love at first sight. I mean, like, you guys were sitting there just, you couldn't talk because you were so infatuated with each other.
5: Absolutely. I mean, it was love at first sight. And I wrote a song about that, too, about the first verse is about our first date. And I just knew that I was made for her. And the song was called Made for You.
4: Tyler Wright is with us. All right. You are so good at identifying 90s country songs. You maybe the best. I would say an expert.
6: Way better than any of us, I think, at this point. Boom. And you can actually take it an extra level.
4: We want to put you to the test.
5: Okay.
4: All right. We'll do that next. Tyler Wright, join us from 11 the Spectrum. We'll do that on the way next.
5: Okay.
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2: Tyler White from Love on the Spectrum on Netflix is joining us in the studio. His new song coming out called Oh Yeah Baby. It's coming out on the 15th. So, Tyler, you are pretty much an expert on 90s country music.
3: Yes, sir.
2: And you're also an expert on identifying keys
3: that songs right. are perfect sung. Perfect pitch, baby.
2: Yeah, perfect pitch. So, Bubba is going to bring us up some 90s country. Let's see how well you do on identifying the songs and then giving us the key it's in.
3: Okay.
2: All right, here we go.
3: Bye-bye, Jody Messina, B-flat.
2: Oh, nice.
3: Fishing in the Dark, Nitty Gritty Band, D.
2: This is going to be great.
4: All right, let's see. Going to the next one.
3: She Don't Know She's Beautiful, Sammy Kershaw, Key of A, and guess what?
2: What?
3: I emceed his concert at the Florida Strawberry Festival, and also done Jody Messina that y'all just played a little
2: nice.
3: Bit ago.
2: Nice!
5: What?
4: Wow. All right, jeez. I'm gonna really give him a test.
2: Yeah,
4: you ready for this?
2: On curve. Yeah,
4: this is early 2000s.
3: Sweet Southern Comfort, Buddy Jewel, Key of D.
5: Wow!
2: Oh. Dang, boy.
4: Oh, my gosh. I thought I had you with that one. All right, all right. Now, obviously, you'll know this one.
3: Song of the South, Key of A, Alabama.
2: Are there any other...
6: what's it?
3: Hardworking Man, Key of C, Brooks and Dunn.
4: Dude, this is amazing.
3: I'm going to be somebody, Travis Tritt, Key of G.
2: I can do this all day.
4: So can I.
5: This is my favorite game.
3: Prop Me Up Beside the Jukebox If I Die, Joe Diffie, Key of A.
4: This is what I'm saying. He's way better than any of us. And this is what we do for a living.
2: Oh.
4: Yeah, I'm going to throw him a little bit.
2: Oh, let it roll.

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1: There's a girl in Texas, Key of E, Trace Acton.
2: Yes.
1: And I emceed for him at the Tampa Bay Rodeo this year.
2: What?
3: Tyler Wright, everyone. Check him out. He's got a new song. It's called Oh Yeah, Baby. On the 15th, and you can check him out at CMA Fest.
1: You'll be doing
3: all kinds of stuff and touring as well.
2: Is there going to be another season of Love on the Spectrum?
1: You'll have to find out.
3: Come on, we're boys now.
4: He's being good.
2: You don't have to say anything. Just nod.
3: All right. Can't say anything. We don't know anything. Tyler White, everyone. Tyler, thank you, brother.
1: Thank y'all for having me.
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7: Good Friday morning. I'm Jeff Rowland of the Shoals Insider News Desk. Here's what's trending this hour in Shoals area news. Three people in Calvert County have been indicted by a federal grand jury in connection to a drug trafficking conspiracy involving methamphetamine and firearms charges. Federal prosecutors announced on Thursday that a grand jury has returned an 11-count indictment against three individuals accused of participating in a drug trafficking conspiracy in Calvert County. According to the U.S. Attorney's Office, 33-year-old Tyrone Bernard Watkins

0: Robinson of Muscle Shoals, along with 34-year-old Mike Lowry, along with 34-year-old Jade Leela Mitchell Little, both of whom are from Tuscumbia, were indicted on conspiracy charges related to possessing methamphetamine with the intent to distribute. Authorities say the criminal activity occurred between October of 23 and August of 2024. The investigation was conducted by the DEA, ATF, and the FBI. Authorities have captured a fugitive who recently escaped from the Decatur Morgan Hospital. He was captured in Leighton, Alabama, following a coordinated law enforcement operation. Authorities say investigators with the Morgan County Sheriff's Office, the Drug Enforcement Unit, and the Fugitive Unit located and arrested 27-year-old Tyler James Freeman at a home in Leighton. Authorities say Freeman had been wanted after fleeing the hospital. Investigators also arrested Ashley Brown for her alleged role in assisting Freeman while he was on the run. The Colbert County Sheriff's Office assisted Morgan County investigators during the arrest operation in Leighton. You're up to date. That's what's trending this hour in Shoals Area News. I'm Jeff Rowland at the Shoals Insider News Desk, your news authority.
1: From Yellowhammer News, good morning. I'm Scott Chambers. Congressman Robert Adderholt says Alabama could decide control of the U.S. House. The Haleyville Republican told Yellowhammer News on Thursday the state is on the cusp of delivering a sixth GOP congressional seat under the redrawn map. Adderholt says that flip alone could lock down the House majority in November. At the pump on this Friday, AAA puts the national average for regular gas at $4.55 a gallon. Here in the Yellowhammer state, drivers are averaging $4.10 a gallon for regular. The cheapest county in Alabama to fill up right now is in Etowah County in northeast Alabama, where drivers are paying an average of $3.94 per gallon. A new treatment for a common concern is now available in Alabama. Yellowhammer's Elizabeth Kramer reports.
2: The University of Alabama at Birmingham has officially launched a new treatment for urge urinary incontinence, which is usually associated with overactive bladder. This affects an estimated 15 to 20% of adults, or nearly one in five people. UAB now offers a tibial nerve stimulation implant, which provides consistent symptom relief with minimal disruption to daily life. For Yellowhammer News, I'm Elizabeth Kramer.
1: Across the Yellowhammer state today, look for partly sunny skies with highs in the mid-70s. Showers and a few thunderstorms will roll in later tonight. Saturday brings early rain, then drying out with highs near 80. Sunday turns mostly sunny and warmer, topping out near 82, with a chance of afternoon thunderstorms statewide. I'm Scott Chambers. 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
3: From the Way 31 Storm Tracker Weather Center, I'm meteorologist Amber Kulik. Starting Friday morning off on a cool note, some of us in those upper 40s and some of us in the lower 50s as you head out the door. Be careful for some areas of patchy fog this morning that may impact that morning commute. After that, though, turning partly cloudy for the rest of the day today. Temperatures warming into the low to middle 70s for afternoon highs. I'm Way 31 meteorologist Amber Kulik.
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0: WLAY.
1: I think High Score Guy is on the phone. Those who don't know who High Score Guy is.
2: He's mainly, probably, mainly. Why did I say mainly? He's probably one of the greatest people that we get to talk to.
1: He sits at his house and he plays some kind of internet game, and he tells us his score every day. Hey, what's up, High Score Guy?
2: He's amazed by it, by the
3: way. How'd you know it's me?
1: Well, we have caller ID. It's the early 90s now. We know now.
2: It comes up as High Score Guy on the caller ID.
1: What's up, brother?
3: I ain't high score no more.
1: What?
3: I got 850,975,668 million or something like that. I messed it up. But it's 850 billion.
1: Yeah.
3: 785 million, then thousand, it goes billion, million, thousand, hundred, zeros,
2: like dollars, regulars.
1: Yeah, billion, then millions, but that's good. That's all right. So is this not?
3: I went from a trillion down to 850 billion.
1: Oh wow!
2: Or is it like a gambling game?
3: No, it's just a game.
2: And then how do you go backwards on score?
3: I don't play them casinos no more.
2: How do you go backwards on score?
3: I don't know, but I'm supposed to get some free spins, I hope.
1: Told you. Might get some free spins. Told you. Well, listen, man.
3: You gotta crack me up this morning.
1: Well, you're cracking us up, man.
2: I'm glad we could do something for you.
1: Well, thanks, High Score Guy. We'll let you get back to it, and let us know when you get back into the trillions.
3: I will, but y'all have a safe weekend, and hope y'all spend some quality time with your mothers.
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3: Morning, sir. Say, I'm a school bus driver. I argue with my students every day about playing with music for Big D and Bubba or rock and roll. 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
4: Good.
3: Also, I'm a Vietnam veteran, and it's Mother's Day weekend. I'd like to give a shout out for all the nurses that served our country during the Vietnam War, or we wouldn't be here today without their help.
4: Absolutely. Man, that is that's so great, first of all, that you go to war every day on that bus as a bus driver. Nobody really gives you guys the credit y'all deserve. I know the heck I brought to my bus driver as a kid. You guys are appreciated.
3: Yeah, but you got to realize they're people, too.
4: Yeah, but I was kind of a turd as a kid. I will be very honest with you. You know the prankster that I am now? This is toned down. I was the kid in the back of the bus, you know, just.
5: Well, of course yeah. You were.
3: We appreciated you. You made it.
4: I did. Thanks to people like you.
5: Also, it is Nurses Week, so.
4: Scrubs.
5: It all really all works in. So, yeah, man, nice shout out, man. Thank you for your service. And thanks for, like Bubba said, your service on the bus.
4: Every day on that bus, yeah.
3: We argue every day about you guys.
4: Well, I'm glad you win.
3: I do.
6: Hello.
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6: From the Way 31 Storm Tracker Weather Center, I'm meteorologist Amber Kulik. Starting Friday morning off on a cool note, some of us in those upper 40s and some of us in the lower 50s as you head out the door. Be careful for some areas of patchy fog this morning that may impact that morning commute. After that, though, turning partly cloudy for the rest of the day today. Temperatures warming into the low to middle 70s for afternoon highs. I'm Way 31 meteorologist Amber Kulik.
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0: Your mom is going to love it. 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And she can brag about you then.
1: Yeah, yeah.
0: She'll be like, oh, that's the Aura frame that my baby got me.
1: Yeah, there's all the kids or whatever, memories of, you know, vacations. And you can do it, all, like I said, from your phone, and it instantly pops up.
0: 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It's already done.
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1: So I've decided what my TikTok is going to be. Everyone's like, oh, D, you should start up a cooking channel. You should do something with cooking. No. Mine is going to be, I'm going to put a GoPro on my head and walk into my dad's house. That is it. My stepmom is almost completely deaf. I walk in yesterday. She's in the bedroom watching something at, I don't think the volume could go any higher. It's like you just keep going up until you can't go anymore.
0: Quite familiar with that.
1: And he's in the other room, and he can't hear. I walk in, and I don't know if she's like naked, so I'm like, hello, you know, you kind of hello,
2: announce yourself.
1: Yeah, and
0: I don't think old people go naked very often because they get cold.
1: And so she goes, what? She thinks it's dad, and dad goes, huh? And then and then she goes, what'd you say? He goes, what? And then I go, it's me. And she goes, huh?

0: National Geographic is happening in front of you.
1: I said, walk in. She's laying on the bed. And I walk in. I go, see what's me. And she goes, oh my God. Scared her so bad. And then I walk into Dad and I go, hey, it's me. And he goes, oh my God. It is the greatest comedy because they can't hear. And their door's always unlocked to live in the country. Yeah. So I could just imagine if you were at your house and at any time someone could come up behind you and go,
0: dude,
1: it's the funniest thing ever.
0: You can't do that to your dad. You could do it to her, though.
1: That's the best.
0: What was the thing one time whenever you took a picture of your dad?
1: I walk in, they can't hear, and I can look around the corner. I can see Dad sitting in his chair, his lift chair, watching, Jimmy Swaggart or whatever. And I just texted him. I said, hi. And he texts, he picks his phone up, he goes, well, hello. And then I take a picture of him and I send it to him. And he looks at the picture on his phone.
0: Now it's him from like a side angle.
1: Yeah. He looks down the hallway the wrong way. So then I zoom in on his ear and I said to him, he was so confused. And then I come out, he goes, oh my God.
2: Oh my God. More Big D and Bubba in a moment on 100.1 WLAY-FM.

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1: Who are you calling?
2: I have to call someone very special today.
1: Oh, yeah?
2: Yeah.
3: Hello?
2: Happy Mother's Day, Mom!
1: Mama.
2: But that's not why I'm calling.
3: I know.

0: You know why I'm calling. Is he around?
1: Jesse.
0: All right, let's get my dad on the phone.
2: Jesse. What's Jesse doing?
0: Hey, Dad.
3: Hey.
0: Hey, happy birthday to you.
4: Mr. Jesse's having a birthday.
0: Happy birthday, Dad.
3: Thank you.
0: Yay. What are you guys doing for your birthday? How are you celebrating?
2: Getting drunk?
3: I'm sitting in my chair watching food.
0: Food Network?
1: Yes.
0: You guys are wild. Now, Dad does have a fridge full of beer.
2: Oh, yeah?
0: Yeah. Okay. We got him the non-alcoholic one, so he can drink that, and it won't mess with his meds.
2: A little bit. slip a good one in there every once in a while just for a fun night.
1: I made his special chocolate cake
0: with French
1: icing.
0: Oh, the chocolate cake. The one with the French icing, Mom's recipe. That's awesome. All right. Well, look, Dad, I love you. Happy birthday, Mom. Happy Mother's Day. And I'll give you guys a call whenever I leave work today.
1: All right, babe.
0: All right.
1: Thank you.
0: Love you, Dad.
1: Love you, guys.
3: Love you.
0: Happy birthday.
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1: Hi, good morning. It's my daughter's 10th birthday. I wanted to give a shout out. Also, I wanted to say it's easier to get a hold of a bunch of thicker sailors in Fleetway than it is you guys. But her name is Harley, like as in Harley Davidson motorcycle, not the comic.
2: Okay.
1: And she turned 10 today, and I just wanted to give her a shout out.
3: Well, big old happy birthday to her. Oh, Bubba's doing a legit shout out for you.
1: You heard my first part, but it's easier to reach a bunch of single sailors during Fleet Week than it is you guys.
2: Wow.
3: That's pretty clever.
1: I have a really good sense of humor. I'm also from the South.
2: I love that. I love that. All right. Well, happy birthday, Harley.
1: And you cannot steal my quote for the day, okay?
2: Oh, we can't? Okay. Right. Can we borrow it?
1: I can't. All right. Thank you, guys. You have an amazing day.
2: You too. Take care. Bye-bye.
1: Bye-bye.
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3: From the Wave 31 Storm Tracker Weather Center, I'm meteorologist Amber Kulik. Starting Friday morning off on a cool note, some of us in those upper 40s and some of us in the lower 50s as you head out the door. Be careful for some areas of patchy fog this morning that may impact that morning commute. After that, though, turning partly cloudy for the rest of the day today. Temperatures warming into the low to middle 70s for afternoon highs. I'm Way 31 meteorologist Amber Kulik.
4: You know, sometimes

0: of the day today. Temperatures warming into the low to middle 70s for afternoon highs. I'm Way 31 meteorologist Amber Kulick.
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5: From Yellowhammer News, good morning. I'm Scott Chambers. Governor Kay Ivey is steering more than $7.6 million into Alabama roadways. The governor announced Thursday the Rebuild Alabama grants will fund 26 local resurfacing and improvement projects across the Yellowhammer state. The 2026 annual grant program will award a total of $15 million in state funds. That's $5 million more than required by the Rebuild Alabama Act. The man convicted of kidnapping and murdering Auburn College student Anaya Blanchard will spend the rest of his life behind bars. A Macon County judge on Thursday sentenced Ibrahim Yazid to two life sentences. Blanchard's family said justice was finally served. Nearly 30 Alabama rural hospitals can now apply for federal grants. Yellowhammer's Elizabeth Kramer reports.
6: The Rural Hospital Provider Assistance Program has been included in the 2026 Consolidated Appropriations Act. The program will send direct financial assistance to eligible facilities fighting to keep their doors open. Grant amounts will depend on total applications nationwide, but estimated at $150,000 each. Applications close July 1st. For Yellowhammer News, I'm Elizabeth Kramer.
5: A state audit is raising red flags at the U.S. Space and Rocket Center in Huntsville. Investigators allege the popular tourist attraction failed to comply with Alabama law, including unpaid taxes on gift shop sales. The audit cites broader oversight and compliance failures within the center's governing bodies. I'm Scott Chambers. You are listening to Yellowhammer News.
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2: From the Way 31 Storm Tracker Weather Center, I'm meteorologist Amber Kulik. Starting Friday morning off on a cool note, some of us in those upper 40s and some of us in the lower 50s as you head out the door. Be careful for some areas of patchy fog this morning that may impact that morning commute. After that, though, turning partly cloudy for the rest of the day today. Temperatures warming into the low to middle 70s for afternoon highs. I'm Way 31 meteorologist Amber Kulik.
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1: From the Way 31 Storm Tracker Weather Center, I'm meteorologist Amber Kulick. Heading into the rest of your Friday afternoon, we'll keep partly cloudy skies with us. Dry conditions through most of the day today. High temperatures topping out in those low to middle 70s with a south wind right around 5 miles per hour. Heading into the evening hours tonight, we'll remain dry, but overnight hours, we could see a few showers moving in. I'm Way 31 meteorologist Amber Kulick.
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1: For Yellowhammer News, I'm Elizabeth Kramer. Democratic leaders held a town hall meeting in Montgomery on Thursday night, warning of the dangers of potential redistricting within the state of Alabama. U.S. Representative Shamari Figures of Alabama's 2nd District hosted the event, but did note that any redistricting changes are contingent upon overturning current legal orders. WSFA reports speakers at the event argue not for black majority districts, but opportunity districts for voters to select the candidate of their choice. Grants will help improve Alabama waterways. Yellowhammer's Scott Chambers reports.
2: Governor Kay Ivey is steering more than $7.6 million into Alabama roadways. The governor announced Thursday the Rebuild Alabama grants will fund 26 local resurfacing and improvement projects across the Yellowhammer State. The 2026 annual grant program will award a total of $15 million in state funds. That's $5 million more than required by the Rebuild Alabama Act. For Yellowhammer News, I'm Scott Chambers.
1: The Alabama Conservation Advisory Board has met for the final time this year. Several changes have been approved for Alabama turkey season. For the 2027 season, turkey hunting will move earlier by 5 days, beginning on March 20th, running through May the 3rd. For most of the state, restrictions on the use of turkey decoys have been removed, and the color fluorescent pink has been approved as an acceptable hunter safety color. Additionally, the board recognizes Commissioner of the Alabama Department of Conservation and Natural Resources, Chris Blankenship, whose tenure will soon end in January of 2027. I'm Elizabeth Kramer. 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
1: 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I love the 80s.
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1: From the Way 31 Storm Tracker Weather Center, I'm meteorologist Amber Kulick. Heading into the rest of your Friday afternoon, we'll keep partly cloudy skies with us. Dry conditions through most of the day today. High temperatures topping out in those low to middle 70s with a south wind right around 5 miles per hour. Heading into the evening hours tonight, we'll remain dry, but overnight hours, we could see a few showers moving in. I'm Way 31 meteorologist Amber Kulick.
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1: For Yellowhammer News, I'm Elizabeth Kramer. The Defense Department announces an Army warrant officer stationed at Alabama's Fort Rucker will soon serve a 31-year prison sentence. Chief Warrant Officer 2, Dawson Van Manen, received a dishonorable discharge after being convicted of raping two women. The two attacks occurred in Pensacola and in Ozark. Authorities are asking if anyone else has additional information to come forward regarding the case. The National Weather Service is investigating a potential tornado.

0: tornado touchdown in West Mobile County. A storm Thursday morning left damage during a severe thunderstorm. WALA reports storm damage was reported in Theodore, though no injuries were reported. The city of Mobile is under a marginal risk for severe weather through some parts of Friday. If you're planning a road trip this weekend, it will probably cost more than you're used to. Yellowhammer's Scott Chambers reports.
1: The national average for regular gas is $4.55 a gallon. Here in the Yellowhammer State, drivers are averaging $4.10 a gallon for regular. The cheapest county in Alabama right now to fill up is Etowah County in northeast Alabama, where drivers are paying an average of $3.94 per gallon. For Yellowhammer News, I'm Scott Chambers.
0: The Pentagon has begun releasing new files on UFOs. The Pentagon notes that additional documents will be released on a rolling basis. The Associated Press reports it's cautioned that the documents should be read with a critical eye due to advanced military technology being used, which may not be easily interpreted. The Pentagon denies the government ever having confirmed evidence of alien life. I'm Elizabeth Kramer. You're listening to Yellowhammer News.
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2: From the Way 31 Storm Tracker Weather Center, I'm meteorologist Amber Kulik. Heading into the rest of your Friday afternoon, we'll keep partly cloudy skies with us. Dry conditions through most of the day today. High temperatures topping out in those low to middle 70s with a south wind right around 5 miles per hour. Heading into the evening hours tonight, we'll remain dry, but overnight hours, we could see a few showers moving in. I'm Way 31 meteorologist Amber Kulik.
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WLAY, Mr. Mark here, Mr. Marco. I'll answer just about anything. Love y'all. Thank you for listening and making us your favorite. When I see y'all out, makes us so happy, gives us a feather in our cap when you say you like our 80s and 90s super country, because I come back and tell Brother Mike self and all the great folks here, and they love to hear that you dig what we're doing on the air. And I appreciate it myself, Mark Normore here. And I want to tell you, when I have been at a few radio stations where I worked over the years, songwriter mainly my whole life at Fame and Reba's company and Sony in Nashville, but also I've worked radio too, as I am just honored to do now. In my whole life, I've had radio as, you know, it really dovetails with music and songwriting really well. And I enjoy it an awful, awful lot. And some of the early days, we did this program called The Trading Post, where people would call in their items to buy, sell, trade, and give away. And I remembered some of these.

0: from over the years. I wanted to tell you some of them. People would call in to some of the radio stations, and, you know, it's like a swap and shop program. They'd call in with things like rusted storm doors for sale. Okay. You know, hey, I got some rusted storm doors for sale. They're laying out there by the barn. You know, I'll take $5 a piece for them. But, you know, if y'all want to come pick them up and we don't have to deliver them enough, you can have them rusted storm doors. So, yeah, that's fun. I'm going to be talking about those Trading Post swap and shop items all day, all afternoon today. Reminisce back on some of my earlier radio days. All right, man, we got Beautiful Mess coming up. Ain't Worth Missing from Toby. Last name, Carrie Underwood. Got some Eddie Raven in that set, too. And next, it's Vince Gill to crank it off after we take a break and hear from our good buddies at Channel 31 Weather.
1: From the Way 31 Storm Tracker Weather Center, I'm meteorologist Amber Kulick. Heading into the rest of your Friday afternoon, we'll keep partly cloudy skies with us. Dry conditions through most of the day today. High temperatures topping out in those low to middle 70s with a south wind right around 5 miles per hour. Heading into the evening hours tonight, we'll remain dry, but I'm Way 31 meteorologist Amber Kulick.
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1: Now the race is on, and here comes pride up the back stretch. Heartaches are going to the inside. You got to have an ace.
0: By George, Mark Normore has all the classic country hits for y'all on WLAY.

WLAY, it is Friday. Yep, indeed. Hope y'all are having a great one. Here's Diamond Rio right now. Beautiful mess. We got the long set of classic country going 80s, 90s style. And them boys is just keeping the ball in the air, as they say, passing the baton like they do in the Olympics. All right, WLAY. If y'all out there running today, remember to drink plenty of water. Yeah.

0: Friday, yeah, with Mark Normore here, 3 to 7 every afternoon. And we're talking trading post items, swap and shop items I've heard of in my career in radio. We talked last hour about rusted storm doors. You know, I've had people call in, yeah, I got some rusted storm doors for sale. They're $5 a piece. But, well, if you pick them up, we'll give them to you for free. They're out there by the barn, about five or six of them rusted, rusted storm doors. All right, here's a funny one. Now, this happened to me. Polled Hereford Bulls, H-E-R-E-F-O-R-D, Hereford Bulls. But when I was younger, someone called these in on the trading post, and I was nervous. I was young. It was probably my first or second week in radio, and they called in and said they had some, polled Hereford Bulls for sale, and I thought they said Heifer Bulls. So I wrote down Heifer Bulls, and I was saying that, and everybody was laughing. We had a lot of fun with that, but can you imagine that, a Heifer Bull? I mean, wow. And another item I remember people would call in with, Dominicker Chickens, for sale. So that rolls off the tongue. That's pretty fun to say. All right, we'll be talking about that all afternoon long. Mark Normore's favorite and most fun swap and shop items from my olden days of radio on the air, broadcasting all that cool stuff like I'm doing now. It's fun, y'all. You ought to try it. Shenandoah's coming up in the next set. There's some of our faves, good buddies, and Joe DiMassina. Bye-bye. She's going to kick off the set.
1: I was having

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1: Playing absolutely more of country's greatest hits back to back. And the proof starts now on 100.1 WLAY.

0: WLAY, the Mark Normore Show. You can call me Mr. Normore, Mr. Marco. I will answer to just about anything. Man, we do have fun here, and we hope we bring a little note of laughter and craziness and fun and joy into your afternoon at some point here. Hey, this Saturday, we've been talking about this a lot, Sheffield Porch Fest. Go to SheffieldPorchFest.com and TheShoalsNow.com, and our own in-house great songwriter, singer, piano player, Connor, is going to be playing tomorrow, North Montgomery Avenue, 704 North Montgomery Avenue, to be exact. And Bae Simpson's going to be coming up a little later after her at 5:30, 704 North Montgomery. And people are going to be literally playing all up and down Montgomery on front porches, sidewalks, front yards, bands, duos, single artists. It's going to be so much fun. I'm going to be there, and I hope to see you. Like I say, our in-house girl, we're proud of Connor, C-O-N-N-R. She's at 704 North Montgomery, 3 p.m. tomorrow. Hey, we've been talking about Trading Post and Swap and Shop items from my early radio years, and I was telling you about the guy that called in a lot with rusted storm doors. Yeah, I got some rusted storm doors for sale, and they're free to anybody who come pick them up. People would call in with Dominicker chickens for sale. That's kind of a fun one to say. And a guy called in with Hereford bulls when I was young and on the air and doing a swap and shop program. Hereford, H-E-R-E-F-O-R-D, bulls. And I thought he said heifer bulls. So I was calling it back. Yeah, here's a man with some heifer bulls for sale. Call 229-5555. And the people were calling in and laughing and got me corrected. That was early on. I was a nervous young pup on the air when I was saying heifer bulls. But now I would say Hereford bulls. Now I'd know what to do. You know, someone called in with a keyboard and a case and said it spent 10 years in the honky tonks. So I knew what they were talking about. The case and the keyboard too probably smell like that honky tonk smoke. Probably have to put about baking soda in there. And you can't get it out. You just live with that stuff. If you got a keyboard or any kind of amplifier that's been in a honky-tonk for 10 years, come on, man. It is saturated and soaked, just part of the fabric. Just enjoy it, you know. A little baking soda will help that. You can kind of sit it out, air it out in the springtime a little bit, but it's going to smell like a honky-tonk. Once a honky-tonk, always a honky-tonk. All right, we got some more swap and shop items from my radio past we're going to be talking about in a little bit here on WLAY. My, don't we have fun? Yes, we do. We got Alan Jackson on the way, Garth Brooks, Lady A, and King George Strait next, WLAY.
1: From the Way 31 Storm Tracker Weather Center, I'm Chief Meteorologist Jeff Castle. Heading into your Mother's Day weekend with just a couple opportunities for some rainfall. Overall, not trending too bad over the next couple of days. For tonight, a few showers are possible. Lows will dip back into the mid-50s. Coming up for your Saturday, most of the day should be dry with some sunshine. Looking for afternoon highs in the upper 70s. On Mother's Day, a few showers or storms possible with highs near 80. I'm Way 31.

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1: Philip Pettis is a retired state trooper who protected Alabama families from illegal aliens, gangs, and drug traffickers. Now, in the Alabama House, Pettis is protecting Alabama families and children from the woke left's agenda. Philip is a lifelong Lauderdale County resident, a Christian conservative, and a member of Atlas Church of Christ. 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Vote for Philip Pettis on May 19th.
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WLAY 100 Ford 1 FM, Mark along with you. I hope y'all are having a great Friday. Do you call it Fry-yay? Some people do. You know, that came around in the 1990s or 2000s. That's not a very old phrase, Fry-yay. Juice Newton, Angel of the Morning, 80s and 90s, super country, just for every one of you. From WLAY.

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0: WLAY, Mark Normore here with you on your Friday, and we talked about Fri-yay. That came along in the 1990s, that phrase there, or the 2000s. A lot, you know, social media brought a lot of these things out, people doing memes, and they become into our English vernacular, but Fri-yay. And I've also heard, not as much, Friday is my day. I've heard Fri-yay a lot, and also Friday is my day. You know, the weekend, you're going to own it, baby. And I've also heard, you probably heard this too, fried day or get fried day. So that could be positive or negative. It could be like you're fried from work, or you're going to get crispy like Colonel Sanders' fried chicken out there. It could go either way. And man, we're talking about Trading Post items, you know, swap and shop items for Mark Normore's early radio days. We talked about Rust, the guy that had rusted storm doors for sale. You know, you come pick them up, they're free. Rusted storm doors. Yeah, they were selling those. Dominicker chickens. That's pretty fun to say. We had heifer bulls. Remember that? The heifer bulls. We had the keyboard and the case and the amplifier that had been 10 years in the honky tonk and smell like smoke. And they said you could throw a little baking soda on there and it'd be good as new. Well, I remember in the swap and shop days, those programs where people call in with the items to sell and trade and et cetera, et cetera. Someone had wanted a riding lawnmower. Wait a minute. No, they wanted a bass boat, and they would trade a riding lawnmower for a bass boat. That sounds like a good trade to me. My goodness, I'd trade a riding lawnmower for a bass boat. Also, somebody, that's what I was thinking about, looking for a riding lawnmower, a good billy goat, and a chainsaw from my early radio days there. Yeah, they called in with all those items. They're looking for a riding lawnmower. Well, why would you need a billy goat and a riding lawnmower do about the same thing? They both chew the grass, but I guess you'd want the billy goat for company, kind of a pet there, and a chainsaw. Well, all right, that's some of my swap and shop from my early radio days. They're pretty funny, huh? Especially the heifer bulls. WLAY.
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Yeah, we are two songs away from the Friday edition of Mark's Muscle Shoals Music Spotlight with James LeBlanc, Jimmy Nutt, and Andreas Warner. All right, WLAY Country's greatest hits for you.

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0: WLAY Mark from Muscle Shoals Music Spotlight. Yeah, day five. It's been a great week with James LeBlanc, Jimmy Nutt, and Andreas Warner. You can check out these interviews in their entirety, the ones that Andreas is doing at Crazy Chester Radio Hour. And we hope to have James and Jimmy and Andreas back on really, really soon. All right, let's listen into these boys here. It's day five. Yeah, May 8th version of Mark's Muscle Shoals Music Spotlight, done every afternoon in the 5 o'clock drive. Y'all do drive safe out there. Mark Normore here with you. 3 to 7 every afternoon on WLAY. We do thank you for letting us be a part of your day, evening, afternoon.
1: Got a little bit of renewed inspiration, I guess. But anyway, so there was something that I'd wanted to do for a long time. And so he agreed to do it, and so we did it.
2: Yeah. And after I left Fame in the summer of 2012, in the spring of 13, I signed a new publishing deal with the BMG Publishing. And so I wanted to, you know, give them my full attention, and I didn't want any distractions from being a professional songwriter. So that's what I did. As a new company, new opportunity, new deal, I needed to build up a brand new catalog and start from scratch. So I really focused on that. And cutting a record and trying to be an artist and a professional songwriter, you know, is challenging. And it can be a distraction if you're not careful. So that's, you know, why we didn't do another one before now. But I got kind of excited after Jimmy won the Grammy, and I was just thinking maybe this is a good time to do it. And I had a few things I needed to get worked out in my personal life. And so I got a few things worked out in my personal life and just thought it was a good time, and I hit him up about it. And he thought it was a good idea, so we started planning it in the early part of, what, 16? Is that right?
1: Yeah. Yes.
2: Planning it, meaning just started cutting guitar vocals of a bunch of songs to get down to the essence of what we wanted to do and what we wanted it to sound like. And it was really neat for me. I got to go back through my whole catalog and figure out my favorite songs. And so I cut a couple of BMG songs that I liked while I was there, that I wrote while I was with those folks. And then I went, some of the songs, I went way back to my Fame time. And I wasn't concerned about, you know, is a song new or is a song old, because nobody, you know, nobody knows how old a song is unless you tell them how old a song is. So I just wanted to cut my favorite stuff. And I believe I did that. I really believe I did that. Nature of the Beast is the title track, and I wrote it with a guy named Travis Meadows and another guy named Matt Warren. But Travis Meadows is my new hero in the singer songwriter business. He's really amazing, and I got turned on to him a few years ago, and listened to a couple of his records, and got to write with him. And so that's a highlight for me, on the record. And then 4885 is a song I wrote by myself about my house growing up back home. And that's a highlight. But we just got to do it the way we wanted to do it. It was just me and you.
1: Yep.
3: And there are not only like family connection in the songs, but also in the people who were part of the record.
2: Yeah.
3: Angela Hacker, who has not only been a collaborator of yours and duet partner, but also a longtime partner.
2: Absolutely.
3: In life.
2: My better half.
3: She's a big part of it. And so is your son, Dylan, who wrote the song, played guitar on it.
2: Yeah.
3: How does it feel for you to have a kid that's kind of following in your footsteps?
2: It's amazing. I love it. I'm proud of him. He's so talented. He had the unique opportunity to grow up in the record business. You know, he was walking around in the halls of Fame, hanging out with guys like Larry Byram, Russell Smith, hanging out with Rick Hall, just he's been a part of this community since he was 10 years old. And, but his talent is God-given. And I showed him how to play G, D, and A, and E. But, I mean, I can't take just a whole hell of a lot of credit for what he's become because, I mean, man, he got so good so fast. And he got his record deal when he was like 19 years old. So he's been making records and traveling all over the world since then. But I taught him some of the basics, you know. But, I mean, he's just I remember the first song he ever wrote when he was about 10 years old. It was a damn good song. It only had two chords, but it was a damn good song.
1: I remember The World Is Talking About You.
2: Oh, man, yeah. I mean, you know, he was just, you know. Yeah. I mean, yeah. You know, he was in the studio working, just like the rest of us.
1: Yeah.
2: Pestering
1: us to record him.
2: Yeah, man, we... cut his songs and stuff like that, and it just feels great, man, too. My whole life's been about music. The love of it, being in it, making a living at it, man, I love it. I love waking up every day and thinking, all I really have to do today is either write, play, or sing. That's really pretty cool. I mean, I don't know what more a person could really possibly ask for, but I'm super proud of Dylan. He's getting ready to cut his fourth record with a record label called ATO Records. I think they're out of Massachusetts. And he's just doing really, really well with it right now. Very proud of him.
3: Mm-hmm. So, Jimmy, how is it producing one of your very best friends?
1: Well, you know, it's fantastic. And in the very beginning, I knew we were going to co-produce this record. I mean, first of all, James is an amazing producer and himself. He does, you know, he doesn't need me. But, I mean, we've worked creatively together for a long time. And so it was great, man. I mean, we went through the songs together. We picked the songs that we both liked. You know, we went back and forth on some of that. But in the end, we both signed off on all the songs. You know, I feel like I helped, you know, I helped him get some of his vocal performances, and mm-hmm. Which is not hard to do with James, you know. And so it was just a joy, man. I mean, you know, we just put our heart and soul into it and just made the best record we could. And I think it shows, and I think people react to it. But I love producing records. I, you know, several years ago, I mean, I was mainly a recording engineer for most of the time that I've been here, but I started trying to do a little producing a few years ago, and that's my passion now. I love to be in that seat, but mainly I love to co-produce with an artist because, you know, I'm not the type of producer that wants to put his stamp on things. I want to help the artist realize their vision and be, you know, the best version of themselves, you know. So I'm just there to kind of help that along. So we'll continue, you know, co-producing records together as long as he wants to and I want to, you know. We'll keep doing that because it's great.
3: So what's next for you guys?
1: Well, we're about to start recording a new record, which I believe is going to be a James LeBlanc and the Winchesters album.
2: A lot more Winchesters.
1: Yeah.
2: A lot less LeBlanc. We're going to incorporate Angela.
1: Yeah.
2: Get her singing on it. She's way too talented not to be a lot more involved in what we're doing.
1: Yeah.
2: And everybody agrees with that. Yeah. So we're getting a plan together, you know, trying to play as many gigs as we can. Gathering songs for the next project. We've got the facility here.
1: Yep.
2: As soon as we're ready to go, we're going to pull the trigger on another project, which will probably happen, I don't know.
1: Soon. Soon. It needs to happen soon because we need to get something. I'd like to get something out in the fall or something if possible, you know. And we're excited about it. We've got several songs already picked out. And, man, this is what we do.
3: Yeah. Well, I wish you guys just the best with the upcoming project and all your guys' touring activities too.
1: Thank you.
3: And hopefully it'll even better than the current one.
2: Heck yeah.
1: Hopefully so.
3: Yeah. And thanks for being my guest today.
2: Thank you. Thank you for having us.
1: Thank you, Andreas.
0: Yeah, yeah. James LeBlanc, Jimmy Nutt, and Andreas Warner. Day number 5. That winds up Mark's Muscle Shoals Music Spotlight for this week. And thank you for digging it. We hear from you out in the public.

0: And on our website, you can email us through there too. But we do appreciate you giving us a big hats off and a high five on our Muscle Shoals Music Spotlight. All right, man. Mark Normore here, man. We got more great music for you. Mel McDaniel in the next set. Got Sammy Kershaw in there too. David Lee Murphy, he'll be next after the break on WLAY-FM. Country's greatest hits, you all.
1: From the Way 31 Storm Tracker Weather Center, I'm Chief Meteorologist Jeff Castle. I'm heading into your Mother's Day weekend with just a couple opportunities for some rainfall. Overall, not trending too bad over the next couple of days. For tonight, a few showers are possible. Lows will dip back into the mid-50s. Coming up for your Saturday, most of the day should be dry with some sunshine. Looking for afternoon highs in the upper 70s. On Mother's Day, a few showers or storms possible with highs near 80. I'm Way 31 Storm Tracker Chief Meteorologist Jeff Castle.
2: When an 11-year-old girl was sexually molested in Florence, Maurice McCaney came to the rescue for the child molester. Instead of defending the abused girl, McCaney got the rape charges dropped. Instead of life in prison, Maurice McCaney secured the predator a sweetheart deal. Maurice McCaney calls himself a conservative, but he defends child molesters, not conservatives. If Maurice McCaney can't even defend the most vulnerable among us, he can't represent us. Vote no on Maurice McCaney. Paid for by friends of Philip Pettis, 771 County Road 144, Killen, Alabama, 35645.
3: You know something?

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rendezvous in the night. 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

0: WLAY Mark Normore Show. Hope y'all are having a great Friday. Yeah, you know, Friday is the only weekday a major horror film franchise is named after, namely Friday the 13th. Yeah, we were talking about in the Midwest, in the mid-1900s, fries on Friday became a thing. I get that. Fries on Friday, because they would have the fish fries and also French fries with those at the fish fries. So lots of things to fry. So fries on Friday, that little term came around in the mid-1900s. Fry-yay came around the 1990s and 2000s. During, of course, Good Friday, significance there with the crucifixion of Jesus, and then on Easter Sunday, the resurrection and celebration. They say Friday's the busiest airline travel day in the U.S. I would believe that. It comes from the Old English Frigg's Day, or F-R-I-G-G-S, and that's the Norse goddess of love. All right, Mark Chestnut is next. On your Frigg's Day here, Shoals, thanks for listening, making us your fave. We're proud to be WLAY.
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Yeah, it's Story Time with Mark, a new version of that every Monday on our Instagram and Facebook pages. 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

0: WLAY Mark Normore Show here in the 6 o'clock hour with y'all on your Friday. And we did tell you that the Friday came from Old English Frigg's Day, R-F-R-I-G-G-S, Frigg's Day, and that's the Norse goddess of love. In the Midwest, in the mid-1900s, I guess 1940s and 50s, they had this thing called Fries on Friday. And, you know, they would have the fish fries that were prevalent. They're prevalent here now, too. And that would have French fries with it. Fries on Friday. Now I hear people saying fried on Friday. And I guess that means kind of tired. Or it could mean you're going to get crispy like Uncle Sanders, Colonel Sanders fried chicken for the weekend. And we all do love Friday. It is finally Friday. And George Jones, of course, had a song. Earl Thomas Conley, too, recorded the same song called Finally Friday. Yep, indeed. Hope y'all got a great weekend plans or just plans to chill out and hang out and just be present, enjoy God's great creation, man. Hey, we got some great country music. Billy Dean's on the way, Ronnie Millsap, Eric Church, and Travis Tritt going to kick off another extra long 80s, 90s super set for you next on WLAY.
1: From the Way 31 Storm Tracker Weather Center, I'm Chief Meteorologist Jeff Castle. Heading into your Mother's Day weekend with just a couple opportunities for some rainfall. Overall, not trending too bad over the next couple of days. For tonight, a few showers are possible. Lows will dip back into the mid-50s. Coming up for your Saturday, most of the day should be dry with some sunshine. Looking for afternoon highs in the upper 70s. On Mother's Day, a few showers or storms possible with highs near 80. I'm Way 31 Storm Tracker Chief Meteorologist Jeff Castle.
2: I was having

0: highs in the upper 70s. On Mother's Day, a few showers or storms possible with highs near 80. I'm Way 31 Storm Tracker Chief Meteorologist Jeff Castle.
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0: Yeah, yeah. WLAY. Hope y'all are having a great Friday. Friday. Well, all right, man. Our Music City getaway. Hey, we've still got it going on. Quite a bit left of time in that. Yeah, quite a few weeks going on into the future here. Singing River Media is our big ticket sponsor, also brought to you by the Country Music Hall of Fame, by Hyatt Place there, Green Hills, Nashville, great hotel, the Shoals now, and of course us, WLAY. But what you need to do to enter, there's one winner per week, wins a two-night stay to that Hyatt Place there that I mentioned, and two tickets to the Country Music Hall of Fame on Demumbrian Street in downtown Nashville. Yeah, how you enter to win is go to theshoalsnow.com contest tab, and a winner is drawn for one per week. And I can't even count how many winners we've had weekly. This has been going on a few months, and like I say, we've got a lot to give away. So go to theshoalsnow.com, one winner per week in the Music City getaway. You'll be getting up there doing your little honky-tonking and eating some good foods and barbecue and everything in between. We've had fun giving those trips and the stays away and the tickets to the Hall of Fame. All right, man, we got Colin Ray on the way, Oak Ridge Boys, Faith Hill, Chris Young, and Toby Keith fires off another 80s and 90s super long country music set for you and your Friday next from us here, your friends Mark Narmore and the Funky Crew here at WLAY.
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